0: Not only does he know rock music,
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0: It's time for Steve Gorman Sports.
2: Steve Gorman Sports, football's right around the corner. Let's talk about America's team, the Dallas Cowboys. Never been a fan, but I always understand one thing very clearly. The world of the NFL is a lot more interesting when the Cowboys are really good. There's just no getting around that fact. That's how it works. The Dallas Cowboys have not gotten out of the divisional round of the playoffs in 30 years. Can you believe that? 30 years since they made it out of the divisional round. Could this be the year? Why not? The offense is really, really solid these last few years. But the defense, not exactly. Last year, defensive rank, EPA drive, 32nd. DVOA, 32nd. Success rate, 31st. Man, the Cowboys are 10-14-1 in their last 25 games with Dak Prescott as the starter. This season, they play the 7th hardest projected schedule. I don't see them winning more than 10 games, but if Philadelphia stumbles, they could certainly win the division. Now, do they get out of that divisional round? Not on your life. Sorry, Cowboys fans.
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0: Ozzy Osbourne with Crazy Train on Steve Gorman Rocks, his debut single as a solo artist. The biggest single by far for the band Europe is up next. 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
1: It is August 27th on Steve Gorman Rocks and elsewhere. And April, right now, I think it's probably a good idea to look back with a musical history lesson.
2: I am ready, Steve.
1: On this day in 1991, Pearl Jam released their debut album,
2: yes.
1: 10.
2: Yes.
1: This is still the most successful album, commercially speaking, of their career. It has sold over 13 million copies in the USA alone. Alive, Even Flow, and Jeremy, all massive hits from their debut.
2: Woo!
1: On this day in 1966, the Beach Boys went to number 2 in the United Kingdom with a song called God Only Knows.
2: Oh, how cute.
1: It was one of the first commercial hit songs ever to have the word God in its title.
2: Mm.
1: Paul McCartney, several times over the years, has cited God Only Knows by the Beach Boys as his favorite song of all time.
2: No way. Steve, you don't like the Beach Boys, but now with this knowledge that Paul McCartney loves this song, like, does your opinion change at all? Are you influenced by McCartney at all?
1: Okay, that's a bit of a blanket statement to say I don't like the Beach Boys.
2: You totally don't. Your face goes all like lemony, like me.
1: I don't like early Beach Boys, and I don't like Kokomo-era Beach Boys. And in between, well, you know what? Who am I kidding? I can't stand the Beach Boys. But hey, if McCartney likes them, I mean, they can't be all bad. KZ106.
3: New message.
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0: AC/DC Highway to Hell on Steve Gorman Rocks, title track from their 1979 album. As I've said many times and will forever say, my favorite AC/DC album is whichever one I'm listening to. That's just a fact. That said, if I don't have the option to have one blasting through the speakers, Highway to Hell is probably the one I reach for the most. I love every song on the record, but there's something about the fact that it's Bon Scott's last album that sets it just ahead of Power Age, the other album I would reach for first. I love Brian Johnson. I mean, I've met the man. I've spent a lot of time with him. I love him personally, and I love him as the singer of AC/DC. That said, Bon Scott in a pinch is always going to be where I reach first. And Highway to Hell was not recorded with anybody understanding this would be the last time we got Bon on record. I know that very clearly. But I still get a little extra tinge of emotion, a little bit of bittersweet, a whole lot of, man, how great is this band when I hear Highway to Hell. That's just how it goes.
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0: It's time for Questionable Wisdom on Steve Gorman Rocks. Here's April Rose with tonight's question.
1: Listening on 98.1 The Max out in Memphis, we have Rebecca who needs some advice. Now, Rebecca's been seeing a new guy for about 6 months, and things are moving really fast. Okay, last week, he proposed, and she said she just needed some time to think about it. Now, she really wants to say yes, but she's worried 6 months isn't enough time to get to know someone. Steve, what should she do?
2: Well, I think Rebecca should wait. She should tell the guy exactly what she just told you and me, people she's never met in person, which is, I love you. I think you could be the one, but I just need more time. If you feel that 6 months isn't enough time, then guess what? Mm-hmm. 6 months isn't enough time. There's no rule book that you can look to figure out how to move forward in a relationship. It comes down to every person doing their best with the information they have and with their own central nervous system. And if Rebecca's got a lot of green flags, but one red flag about the time, she should be able to go to Benji or whatever his name is. I just like to say Benji. She should be able to go to Benji and go, I just need more time because I would have never in a million years thought I could get to know someone enough to want to marry them in 6 months. Mm-hmm. Boundaries are very important.
1: Right. It kind of makes me think, like, is there something wrong with Benji? Like, he's got some skeletons in his closet, so he wants to lock this deal in as soon as possible. Because once you're married, it's harder to kind of fish out of that situation, right?
2: I love the paranoia that April Rose brings to the show, and I think it's warranted, and it's a great value, and I thank you for that, April.
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2: Let me tell you about the Maddox family. 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I met Meathead. 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Sadly, not so long ago, we lost Meathead. 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
7: 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I met Meathead. 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
1: Let me tell you about the Maddox family. I met them way back when, over 20 years ago. Buck and Duke opened for Lynyrd Skynyrd. I met Meathead. That's the daddy of the family. Sadly, not so long ago, we lost Meathead. At the visitation the day before his funeral, I was talking to a guy, and he goes, "Look around. I bet there's not a person in the house right now that doesn't owe Meathead a return favor." Not so long after he suffered a stroke, his son Rusty did. 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All proceeds go to Rusty Maddox, and what a wonderful way to remember Meathead. 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
1: Really sorry.
2: I'm really, really sorry. 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
3: Yes, what's up, everybody? How's it going? Welcome to Friday. Feeling pretty damn good. I got an update today, by the way. You know, we talked about how I went to the movies and only to be pleasantly surprised that the movie file was corrupt and we had to go home the other night. Well, I went back last night.
4: Oh, nice.
3: Yeah, so at 7:15, I have an update. I'll let you know how it went. I'll just say this. It was much better. It was much better. Much better result, guys. All right, so who wants to be the first caller of the day? Just give us a call right now. 423-642-9106. How was your night last night, Liz?
4: It was good. I actually took a nap last night.
3: Oh,
4: successfully,
3: really?
4: For like one of the first times since working here.
3: So. Now wait, so like what time did you take a nap? Like after work or?
4: Yeah, like 3-ish, 4-ish.
3: Okay. You're getting into the what I call the danger zone at that point.
4: I know, yeah. You
3: might not be able to sleep at night.
4: Yeah, when my alarm went off and I saw that it was like a little bit dark out, but still a little bit light, I was like, oh no, because it said 6 o'clock.
3: Right,
4: and
3: you're
4: I
3: like, what time is it really?
4: I was like, is this 6 a.m.? So.
3: Oh, that's so funny.
4: Yeah, maybe never again in that danger zone.
3: Yeah, I've been there before. You wake up, you're like disoriented. You're like, wait, what's going on? What's happening right now? Hey, good morning. Who's this?
5: Hey, this is Mike.
3: What's up, man? How are you today?
5: Man, I'm doing good, brother.
3: Man, glad to have you on the show.
5: Hey, I wanted to call and tell you that I listened to your whole show yesterday, and I made a point to wake up so I could listen to it today because I knew it was going to be special. And I checked out Jelly Roll last night on Kimmel. It was his last night, and it was special. I don't know if you've seen it, but it was one of the most authentic. It was the best, man. It almost made me cry, man.

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1: Who I saw come from absolutely nothing.
2: Yeah.
1: And was playing this little, basically what was like a moose lodge when I met him.
2: Mm-hmm.
1: And then to go to host Jimmy Kimmel show.
2: Yeah, you were just happy for your friend.
1: Yeah, yeah. Whatever you think about Jimmy Kimmel. I mean, you know, whatever. It has nothing to do with Jimmy Kimmel. It's just what the show is called. But, yeah, I mean, he was out there. And, you know, I guess he said something about the president the other night, which I think was a joke, but there's a lot of people out there that weren't joking about it. So they're like, we're not joking about that. I'm like, all right, bro, why don't you settle down, man? I'm like, not what I'm talking about. I'm like, when am I ever talking about that? I don't talk politics on this show. And, yesterday wasn't a day I was starting, by the way, so just so everybody knows. All right, the phone number, if you guys want to get through to us, 423-642-9106 is the telephone number. More than happy to have you on this morning. In fact, would love to have you on this morning. We're going to get to a lot of stuff today, man, so strap in. It is a Friday show, and, you know, it always gets a little wild on Fridays, man. We'll come back with what's trending after Skynyrd. It's KZ 106. Good morning.

0: Eddie,
1: what's up, Eddie? Man, welcome, brother.
0: Good morning, man. Good Friday.
1: Yeah, man. Happy freaking Friday to you. What's on your mind?
0: Yeah, buddy. I was just calling to tell you, I love what you're doing with the show, and congratulations to the show. And I've been listening to K106 since back in 1980, I think it was.
1: Wow, man, that's awesome, bro. Yeah. That's incredible. Yeah. It blows my mind how many people have been listening to the station like since the inception, like back in 1978 even. People say that to me all the time, which, you know, that just blows my mind. Yeah, 2 years and we're going to be 50.
0: I heard that. Well, September the 15th, me and my wife, we've been married 40 years.
1: Oh, wow. That's cool, man. Very nice. Well, congratulations, man, and I'm glad you made it through this morning.
0: Yeah, I'm glad I did too. And it's the first time calling, and I just been calling let you know I'm always listening to y'all and everything. And you brought me through the good times and the bad times and everything. And have a good day and a good weekend, and keep doing a good job, buddy.
1: Yeah, man, without a doubt, brother. Thanks a lot, Eddie.
0: All right, thank you, buddy.
1: All right, man, there he is.
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3: It's trending right now.
1: So, Liz, last night when I was back at the movies, they did show previews, and they showed the preview for the new A24 movie that features Chris Hansen, or at least his likeness, as Primetime. That is the name of this show that's going to come out, which is all about To Catch a Predator.
4: I'm excited for that.
1: And Robert Pattinson looks like he is killing it in this role. I mean, it is insane, like watching this preview. So I guess it goes so far in its insanity that Chris Hansen, who is being portrayed by Robert Pattinson in the movie, is a little up in arms. I guess he tried to go to the premiere, and A24 wanted to have him sign a non-disclosure agreement, like an NDA, and he refused.
4: Interesting.
1: So they were like, well, you can see the movie when everybody else sees it then. And so they sent Chris Hansen out, which the movie is about Chris Hansen, which is kind of funny, you know, when you think about it. But I don't know why he wouldn't sign an NDA. Like, you know, what's the big deal? You just can't talk about it for a couple of weeks or a week or so.
4: Yeah, just like everyone else at the premiere, right?
1: Yeah, so it makes me wonder what he's going to say about Robert Pattinson's performance when he finally does see it.
4: Yeah, that'll be interesting to see for sure.
1: Yeah, because you know it's going to be swayed by not being able to see it in the first place.
4: Yeah,
1: he's already got a chip on his shoulder, so you could just imagine he's probably going to be like, what? You won't let me see what?
4: Well,
1: guess what?
4: Yeah.
1: I hate that movie.
4: He'll kind of get it secondhand, too. Like, he won't have his first impressions.
1: No, exactly. Yeah, he's going to have to talk to somebody who was at the premiere. Like, oh, my God, so what'd you think? How'd they portray me? Jack Osborne was telling E! News that there is, in fact, an Ozzy biopic in the works. And it sounds kind of like they've made some headway on this, too, that there actually might be somebody in mind to play Ozzy.
5: Script done. We're currently going out to directors. And, yeah, we are very it's gung-ho. Like, it's, you know.
6: Do you have somebody in mind for who you would like to play?
5: We do. Yeah. I'm not allowed to say, but conversations have been had.
1: That's interesting, right? I can't even think off the top of my head who would be the best. Because I know, I'm not sure what the guy's name that played Ozzy in that The Dirt movie about Motley Crue that was on Netflix. But whoever that was actually did a pretty good job playing Ozzy. He's like snorting the line of ants by the pool. It's pretty interesting. Yesterday, the president signed an executive order naming Lake Ontario Lake America.
7: Lake of America was something I've been thinking about for a long time. I've
1: been thinking about it a little bit, you know. Not only did the president go on to sign executive orders on that, but Trump also joked that he might try to rename one of the oceans next.
7: We have a Gulf and we have a lake. Now all we need is an ocean. So maybe we'll have to change the name of the Atlantic and or the Pacific. Maybe we'll change them.
1: He's ridiculous. And that is what's trending, ladies and gentlemen, this morning as you get up on a Friday. By the way, happy freaking Friday to you. Icy cold Lopewisers going out to everybody out there. We'll get a tune from Pink Floyd. And when we come back, we will wake and bake. We have a champion. His name is Chris.
4: Yeah.
1: And we'll find out what Chris is up to this morning. And we'll see who wants to take on Chris. So if that's you, if you want to compete in Wake and Bake Trivia, call us up right now. 423-642-9106. And we'll come back after Pink Floyd. It's KZ 106.

Chattanooga's classic rock, KZ106. That is Lynyrd Skynyrd. It is the Loper Show on a Friday, man. Welcome, welcome, welcome. 607. Let's go here to line number one. I think this is... Wait, who is this?

0: Chattanooga's classic rock, KZ106, the Loper Show. You can go your own way. Let's just go the same way right now, guys. Let's just hang out. You know what I'm saying? We got a little bit of time here, like 4 hours. Let's just hang out together. Hey, this is Chris, our Wake and Bake Trivia Champion. What's up, Chris? Did Chris fall into, like, an open hole in the sky or something? Hey, what's up, man? How are you?
1: I'm good. I was just getting in my truck, so I switched over to Bluetooth.
0: Oh, gotcha. All right, man. Well, what is today, Liz? His third time as champion?
1: Day three.
0: Yeah, day three. Yeah. All right, cool, man. Well, actually, I think it's day three, but you're going for day four, if I'm not mistaken.
1: Correct.
0: Yes. That's how that works. All right, brother. How you feeling this morning? Confidence high?
1: Oh, yeah. Been hitting them every question, so I did it.
0: Hitting the winds, right? That's what you mean.
1: That's right.
0: Yeah. Icy cold Lope Wiser coming your way, sir. All right, man. Well, let's see if anybody out there has what it takes to dethrone Chris. We'll see, man. 423-642-9106. And according to all the new rules, which is just one new rule, if you make it to five wins, you make it to be retired in the Wake and Bake Trivia Hall of Fame. How cool is that, man? That means we
1: early
0: will...
1: retirement.
0: Yeah, well, that means what we'll do is we'll put you in the winner's bracket in December, coming up, just a couple of months away. And before we go on vacation here on the show, we're going to have all of the winners that won at least five times in a row on Wake and Bake Trivia compete against each other. Yeah. It's the winner's bracket, the champion's bracket, if you will. I need something more monumental when I talk about this. You know,
1: what's the prize?
0: Well, I mean, we haven't figured that out yet, but it'll be something championship level, my friend.
1: Oh, man.
0: Yeah, come on. It's not till December. I mean, you know, what am I doing? Working that far ahead? I know you guys think, you know, I'm out here planning the show and I got something awesome for you every day, but maybe not that far in advance. I barely know what's going on next hour. Yeah, right. Exactly. It could be your Christmas present. All right. Listen, Chris, hang on 1 second, okay? If you guys want to take on Chris right now, 423-642-9106, you got to get on the line. That's 423-642-9106. Wake and Bake Trivia, the Loper Show. We play next.
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7: Everything's looking all right around the scenic city. No accidents are reported on area roadways. It's looking like it's going to be a nice, easy commute this morning. Drive safe. Bram Pulliam, right now traffic.
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0: I just want everybody to know that I'm operating at a handicap today. My headphones have gone out in one ear. And Liz, I've tried to fix them over like the last week or so. I think they are cooked. I think they're officially cooked. It's really annoying. I can only hear out of one ear, so everybody, like, speak really loud like you're talking to your grandfather or something like that, please. All right, let's see here. We have Craig is the challenger. Craig, what's happening, man? How are you?
17: Just doing a little work today, Loper. How are you doing today, sir?
0: Doing pretty good, man. Doing pretty good. For hearing you only out of one ear, I'm doing pretty good. Wait, am I talking louder than normal?
17: Maybe a little.
0: I feel like I'm yelling at you guys. All right, man. Hang on one second. Let me bring on the champ. This is Chris. And Chris, I think we messed up, man. Today, if you win, today will be your third win, okay?
1: Right.
18: Okay. Just want to make sure that we're running the show in a factual way, guys. Well, you know how this works. It's Wake and Bake Trivia. I will ask you a series of trivia questions. If you get one right, you get a point. If you get it wrong, the other person will have a chance to run with it and try to actually steal your point in a game that we call Wake and Bake Trivia, fresh out of bed, head to head. And we're going to go first with Craig. Craig will be the first one to answer a question. Craig, are you ready?
1: Let's do it.
18: All right, Craig, here is the first question. What 1986 comedy stars Matthew Broderick as a high school student who fakes being sick to take the day off?
1: Ferris Bueller's Day Off.
18: Ferris Bueller's Day Off. Absolutely. Yay! Correct. Have you seen that movie, Liz?
19: I have, yeah.
18: That's a great movie, right?
19: It really is.
18: That's a classic. Come on, who doesn't see that? Chris.
1: Bueller.
18: Hey, Chris, are you ready, man?
1: I'm ready.
18: All right, here is your question. What NBA team, rather, does Steph Curry play for? What NBA team does Steph Curry play for?
1: I actually have no clue. I don't do sports.
18: All right, man. Craig for the steal. Possible 2 points right now. You tell me what team Steph Curry is on in the NBA.
1: You know, my son's going to kill me for not knowing this, but I have no idea. I don't watch the NBA. I'm going to say the Wizards.
18: The Wizards. I mean, you're guessing. That was a good guess. Golden State Warriors is what we were looking for. Golden State Warriors. Craig, your actual turn right now. What sitcom featured a radio psychologist named Dr. Frasier Crane?
1: Frasier.
18: Frasier is absolutely correct. Yay! Liz, what is the score right now?
19: We got Craig 2, Chris 0.
18: Ooh, Chris, we got to get you on the board, buddy, okay?
1: You.
18: All right, champ, here we go, man. Here is the question. What candy bar is made with crunchy peanut butter covered in chocolate and has a crispity, crunchity outside? And that's actually their advertising.
1: Butterfinger.
18: Butterfinger, yes. He's finally on the board, guys. Craig, this is for the win, man.
1: Let's do it.
18: This is for the win. What actress played Daisy Duke in the original Dukes of Hazzard?
1: Karen Bach.
18: Sorry?
1: Bach. Carolyn Bach.
18: Carolyn, is that your final answer?
1: No.
18: Dude, I don't want to be a
1: Bach. I can't remember her first name.
18: Man, I'm sorry. I can't accept that. For the steal, Chris.
1: Oh.
18: Any guesses, Chris?
1: Catherine Bach.
18: What's that?
1: Catherine Bach.
18: Yeah, that's what we were looking for. Catherine Bach. All right, it's tied up, guys. So here's what we do. We go to mouth buzzers. So if you know the answer, you shout out your name, okay? You shout out your name. Do not shout out the answer. Shout out your name. What NBA legend was known by the nickname The Worm? These guys are huge NBA fans.
19: Oh, yeah.
18: All right. It's anybody's game. All you have to do is shout out your name if you know what the answer is. What NBA legend was nicknamed The Worm? Any takers?
1: I have no idea. Chris.
18: Chris, go ahead, man.
1: Dennis Rodman.
18: Dennis Rodman is absolutely correct. There you go, man. Now officially 3 days as champion. I'm going to write that down so we know for Monday. All right, man. Congratulations, my brother. Hey, Craig, that was an awesome game, bro. Well played, man. Well played.
1: Thank you. Give a shout-out to the guys over at Truck and Trailer.
18: Hey, Truck and Trailer, USA. What's up, buddies?
1: Yes, sir.
18: All right, man. Thanks so much.
1: All right. Have a good day.
18: You too. Chris, we will talk to you on Monday, my man.
1: All right. Sounds good.
18: All right. There he is. All these Dolly tributes are like, breaking my heart. She was such a great person. You know, you know what it does, Liz? It inspires me to be a better person. Like, when I see how great Dolly was, I'm like, man, I got plenty of more years left, I think. anyway. I think.
19: As far as you know.
18: Yeah, as far as I know. Yeah, man, and it like inspires you to want to do a little bit better, do a little bit more.
19: Definitely. I have this book called What Would Dolly Do?
18: Oh,
19: and
18: really?
19: I haven't read it yet, but...
18: Oh, that's funny.
19: I bet it would be a great book, and I would learn some valuable life lessons, for
18: so
19: sure.
18: So it's just like some issues, and then like, hey, what would Dolly do?
19: I think it's more like anecdotes or like general advice that she has. Like,
18: right,
19: right. Yeah.
18: Like standing in front of the mirror, like, are my boobs big enough? What would Dolly do? I don't know.
19: Yeah. Let's brainstorm here.
18: She was so fun, too. I mean, just like, you know, she could always take a joke and she could spit it right back at you. I mean, she was just so quick on her feet.
19: Yeah.
18: You know, that woman was amazing. And so they're talking about naming the Nashville Airport B&A after Dolly Parton, which that's been in the last couple of years. I think it's a great idea. Have you been to the airport in Nashville?
19: I have a few times, yeah.
18: I mean, I loved it. Like, when I would fly back home, like, that was the best part of living in Nashville is going back home. That's mm-hmm. what I used to tell people about Florida. Like, you know, growing up in West Palm Beach, the greatest thing about going anywhere else in the country was I got to go back to West Palm all the time when I went home.
19: Yeah.
18: That's how I felt about Nashville in the Nashville airport.
19: It is really nice.
18: Oh, my God. Like,
19: it's crazy.
18: Whenever you get to the airport, you go through security, and they're like, all right, well, you got an hour. You're like, oh, damn, only an hour? Like, everybody in the whole airport's playing, let's see how drunk we can get in an hour. I mean, it is the most partying airport. Like, it makes Vegas look boring.
19: Oh, yeah. There's, like, a million things to do. Every corner, there's someone playing live music, and it's amazing.
18: It's so fun. I used to tell everybody, I'm like, the people that play in the airport in Nashville are better than anyone that plays in just whatever city, whoever I would be talking to. I'm like, whatever city you live in, the people that are playing right now in the Nashville airport are better than your greatest players.
19: For sure.
18: In your whole city. Like, it just was amazing just how much musical talent is right there in the city of Nashville. And that goes for the airports. Yeah, Nashville's amazing, man. Chattanooga, you're amazing. Don't think I forgot about you over here, okay? 423-642-9106 is the telephone number if you guys want to get through. We do have Rock Out with Your Stock Out right around the corner. So if you guys want some financial advice from my friends over at Evergreen Advisors, that is on the way. A new segment that a lot of people have been writing in about that they like. So I appreciate that, man. I always love feedback. I want to know what you guys like, what you want to hear more of on the show. Right now, if you guys want to text into the nationwide text line, 95819, it's for that awesome festival called Darker Waves, which takes place in SoCal coming up, I believe, November? Yeah, in November. It's going to be an awesome gathering of just badass icons. And if you want to go, the word to text in right now is street. Yep, street. STREET, street. And that'll get you in to possibly win that, which is pretty damn cool. And we'll have another word coming your way at 9 a.m., but that is the word for right now. Yeah, it happens November 14th on Huntington Beach in Huntington Beach, California. Darker Waves, man. Morrissey, Smashing Pumpkins, Simple Minds, Bad Religion, Adam Ants, the Psychedelic Furs, Soft Cell. Oh, and Space Hog. We were talking about them the other day, man. I love that band. Space Hog is such a badass band. I am so glad that they're going to be there. I kind of want to go to this show. I really like Morrissey. Morrissey's kind of a dick in real life, but I love the Smiths. I love his solo stuff. It's just like he's one of those artists that, yes, he is what he is, but like when he shows up too, that's the worst part about Morrissey is you never know like when he's going to get upset and just and not show up to the concert, you know? But I was always so crazy about The Cure and the Smiths growing up. I was Team Robert Smith more than I was Morrissey, but it's fine. Yeah, but this is the band I was talking about, Space Hog. They never really had a song that was bigger than this song. The only other song that they had that was a decent hit for them was a song called Mungo City. Mongo City, maybe? Mongo City? Yeah. But this, I mean, Far and Wide was their biggest hit. And these guys are going to be there, man. Darker Waves, Huntington Beach, California on the 15th of November, along with the Smashing Pumpkins. So they're going to co-headline with Morrissey. So that's going to be kind of sweet. And I've seen some video of the Pumpkins live recently. Billy Corgan sounds great. Actually, he's been doing a podcast
0: It's kind of funny, some of these guys stepping into the podcast realm. Do you know the song, Liz?
19: I do, yeah. I didn't know it when you first started playing it, but now I definitely know.
0: Oh, yeah, this song's awesome.

Yeah, it's a fun song. So that's Space Hog. And like I said, they're going to be there. It's going to be an awesome show. And if you want to get in right now, text this line, 95819, and text the word street. And we could possibly get you in there. Get your air flight, get your hotel, all of that stuff. Get your air flight. Get your plane ticket. Sorry, guys. Get your air flight. It's ridiculous. And, of course, tickets into the concert and all kinds of backstage stuff that could happen, too, which is very fun. Three-night hotel stay, $200 spending cash, VIP festival upgrade. So if you want to go see the Pumpkins and Morrissey and a bunch of other really cool bands, just text that word street to 95819. Yeah, the Pumpkins are having a bit of a renaissance right now. They just played Lollapalooza, which I heard was dope. You guys want to get through, do it. 423-642-9106 is the telephone number. That's 423-642-9106. 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

0: Chattanooga's Classic Rock, KZ106. That is Steve Miller Band. It is the Loper Show. And Liz, you know what we're doing today?
1: Are we rocking out with our stock out?
0: Yeah, we're definitely going to do that. We are definitely doing that, Liz. But later in the show, just after 8 o'clock, we're actually going to get into Classic Rock or not.
1: Oh, that's always a fun segment.
0: Yeah, so just after 7, I'm going to get you guys all updated on my movie sitch. You know, I was telling you about going to see Ghost, Too Big to Rig, which is in reference to the whole show being so big, like they could hardly like actually rig it. Like the guys that, you know, rig all of the mic booms and the stage and all of that stuff.
1: Oh, wow. So literally.
0: Yeah. So it's, you know, kind of a play on words, obviously.
1: Nice.
0: But yeah, so I want to go over all of that because I was able to see it last night. So I'll do that at 7:15. And just after that, I'll announce what band that we're going to do in Classic Rock or not today on the show. People seem to like to do the Classic Rock or Not thing on a Friday, so I like that. I like to give the people what they want, okay? And like you said just a second ago, I believe the people want to rock out with their stock outs. It's time for Rock Out With Your Stock Outs. 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And with that being said, here's our buddy Kyle. What's up, man?
2: 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Does this investment make sense for where I'm trying to go? 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
8: Been an accident with injuries by Highway 153 and North Point Boulevard near the Lowe's. Expect delays. There's also been an accident at the intersection of East Brainerd Road and Premier Drive. 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Bram Pulliam, right now traffic.
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0: Hey, it's Loper. And if you are ready to get engaged, there's only one place.

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0: Really sorry.
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0: 7:09, it is the Loper Show. Welcome, guys. Welcome to Friday. Now everybody's excited about that. How could you not be excited? Get some house horns in there, Liz. Are you excited?
1: I'm so excited.
0: I mean, you gotta be, right? I mean, right. You gotta be. So I was finally able to go see that movie last night. You know, we were talking about it yesterday and how upset I was that I got all the way to the theater just to find out that they have a corrupted movie file on the actual movie that they were going to show, which I was going to see. This band Ghost just put out a live performance from their last tour called Skeletor, and a very special show that they recorded in Mexico City. There were so many people at this concert. It was insane.
1: It looks like it from the trailer you just showed me. I mean, it was just like crazy energy in the crowd, it looks like.
0: Yeah, it's really cool. So I'm going to go over that here in just a second. But first, let's find out what is up with trending.
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3: It's trending right now.
0: All right, guys. With that being said, these Little League kids, have you watched this at all, Liz?
1: I've seen bits and pieces.
0: I mean, it is impressive. I mean, these little guys not only go out there and get it done, but they're out there like playing back to back. Like the Little League team of Ohio, they played yesterday. And then the day before. They played like in the afternoon, like early evening, and then turned it around and played yesterday morning.
1: That's crazy.
0: Yeah, and yesterday morning they actually advanced to the U.S. championship game as they defeated Iowa 7-1.
4: But the crime dog inside that truck's doing a job. That is, oh, called strike three to end it. Ohio moves on to play for a United States Little League championship.
0: It's pretty damn cute, too. These are like little kids.
1: Yeah.
0: Like little buddies. And in the international competition, so Japan defeated Nicaragua 4-1 to advance to the international championship game for the Little League World Series.
5: What a performance, a complete game. Shinosuke Ijima strikes out the final four batters he faces, and Japan will play in the international championship game against Curaçao on Saturday.
0: So Tom Kiefer, who is the lead singer of the band Cinderella, had to cut his solo tour short earlier this year due to health issues. And he's issued a statement of gratitude on his Instagram page to all of his fans. He said, "I can't express how much your kind words, prayers, and well wishes have meant to me over the past few weeks. Following my vocal injury, the injury I sustained requires an extensive period of rest and no singing before being reevaluated. So I've made things and changes one day at a time, and I will keep you updated." Kiefer also was forced to cancel 3 of his shows for his solo tour last month due to the injury as well, but vows, "I am determined to rise and overcome." So we'll see Tom Kiefer hopefully back on stage sometime very soon. And new releases out in stores, if that's how you still consume physical media. If you buy records or CDs, you can buy the brand new Everlast today, or you can stream all of these as well. Mike D from the Beastie Boys is releasing Mike D in 5D. And the album is called Thank You. Also out today, Dinosaur Jr. with They're Near. Train, that band that sang Drops from Jupiter, has a new record out called Mad Dog in the Fog. Soul Asylum out with MPLS Unplugged. Mastodon with Marrow Deep in This Moment has a new record out called Witch. Shout out to Maria Brink and the crew. And my boys from Columbus, Ohio, Beartooth, out with a brand new one today called Pure Ecstasy. And that, my friends, is what's trending this morning. I want to go over this movie when we come back. First, a little Joe Walsh to keep your Friday moving. It is the Loper Show, KZ 106, Chattanooga's classic rock.

0: All right, it is 7:19 here on KZ106, the Loper Show. On a Friday, man. What's up, guys? Glad to have you guys along with me. I was able to finally get to the movie theater last night. I say finally because the night before I tried to go, and I was sitting there in the movie theater waiting for this Ghost Too Big to Rig, which Ghost is a band, if you're not sure or not familiar with Ghost, they are a Swedish metal band that uses like all this like Catholic imagery to tell a story on stage. And the story is, if you're not familiar with their music, if you are, you know exactly what I'm talking about. But if you're not, the music doesn't exactly match what's happening on stage. It's far more evil on stage. Let's just put it that way. And it's supposed to be that way. It's supposed to be a little tongue-in-cheek. Tobias Forge, the guy who is the brainchild and really like the guy who brought Ghost to the forefront, writes all the songs, is the main thinker behind the band. I've interviewed him several times, Tobias Forge, and he's just done an incredible job with this movie that is out right now in theaters. And I believe the last time that you're going to be able to see this is Saturday at 1 p.m. over at the AMC Theater on South Terrace. So if you do have any desire to see this whatsoever, that's going to be like, you know, the final chance to go see this because it's out of theaters. And I'm sure it's going to be streaming somewhere eventually. But as of right now, this is what you get, man. So you got to go check it out there. And it is worth every penny, in my opinion. The people that went last night, it was the same, like, just jacked up fans that went the night before that were waiting. And then we all got denied. So everybody was a little bit more excited. The theater was packed. Like I said, dude was there with the face paint on again. He, like, you know, it was like round two. Like, the first night, I gave him a lot of credit to be able to, like, to stow away all of the anger from not being able to see it the first night. And he just showed up night number two. New face paint, Liz. I was very impressed by that.
1: Ooh, fresh.
0: Yeah, I was like, damn, man. I mean, he's going for the Emmy on this one. But yeah, they the clergy was all in attendance and all was well yesterday. It was really cool. Skeleta is their latest album, and the Skeletor was the latest tour that they went on. And they were supposed to film three nights in Mexico City and then take the best parts of all three nights. But what ended up happening was night one, Tobias Forge, the lead singer, ended up getting food poisoning.
1: Oh, no.
0: So he was, like, deathly sick. And so finally able to get it together. I guess there was, like, a day or so in between shows. So he actually had, like, a day and a half to recover. And he was able to attend the second and third show. So what you're seeing when you watch the movie, I believe, is the third show. And, I mean, it was awesome. And I think, actually, you know what? I take that back. I think there's some parts of the second show in there as well. But they did a great job. I mean, if you are a Ghost fan, you got to see this. If you're a rock and roll fan, it's something really cool to see. And I was kind of thinking, you know, it's like comedians. You know, comedians will get an hour of comedy or so together. And they usually do it where they go on tour for like a year, year and a half. And then once they get it and they've hit like all the cities that they're big in, they then do a special like on Netflix or back in the day, Comedy Central. And, you know, you've seen this with most larger touring comedians, right? And then after that, what they do is they take that hour and they usually put that in the bank. And then they go back to the drawing board and start to write a new hour before they go back out on the road. But my point is after they go and they perform the entire show, they then film a special. And I think this should be the new thing that bands do. I think after a huge tour, whether it's a year, 2 year tour, I think they should go in and film one of these live concert performances and start releasing them in the theaters.
1: That would be cool.
0: Because it was so badass. You have no idea to watch this in the theater with all the sound. They had, you know, the surround sound in IMAX is so perfect.
1: Oh, I bet that was awesome this.
0: Yeah, there was like girls like screaming in the crowd. And I thought they were behind me. I was like, who's that? I was like, what? I was like, what's going on? I mean, that's how good it is. And I was like, man, this would be so cool if this was like every band did this. And, you know, maybe not every single band, but, you know, like all the big bands. You know, like after they get off tour, they record a special and it goes straight into the theaters. And then if for some reason you didn't get to see it on your stop or you saw it on your stop and you want to, you know, see what that looked like on the big screen, you have that option. I just think that would be an incredible way to do it because you know, seeing what I saw last night, it is definitely possible because you see what's possible. And you see that people do want to come out and see live music. Now, I will say it's an interesting dynamic because people are there and when everybody walks in, it looks like you're at a rock show. You know, everybody's got the concert shirt on. Everybody's got their band T-shirts. People are just, you know, they're in that zone, like ready for a concert. And so some people are like standing up in the theater. And I don't blame them, man. Sometimes you got to rock out. You know what I'm saying?
1: Like, yeah, why not?
0: Yeah, get into it. But I think it would be awesome if other bands did this. You know, I could see like the Foo Fighters, like after they're done with this tour. Yeah, taking like one of their biggest dates, recording it, and then putting out one of these IMAX movies. And why not? And then it goes straight to streaming and you get to see what the tour was like. And like I said, if you were there live and you loved it, that would be so cool to see live as well. I just think it should become a new thing. I don't want to say like it has to be like every band has to do it, but I mean, it would be nice. Because seeing a band that you really like that, I just thought it was neat, man. Especially in markets like Chattanooga, where, you know, the chance of a band that large coming to Chattanooga is not that likely right now until we build the amphitheater.
1: Oh, I forgot about that.
0: Yeah. So, you know, normally to see a big show like that, we'd have to drive to Nashville or, you know, maybe Knoxville once in a while. But, you know, Atlanta or Nashville is like the only real choice. So if more bands did it this way, they could hit smaller markets. And when they do tour, people would be more into it because they know what to expect. I don't know, man. It's just a thought. But yeah, if you get a chance, Ghost, Too Big to Rig in theaters. One more show here in Chattanooga, which will happen on Saturday at 1 p.m. All right? Right there at the AMC on South Terrace. Over by 5090 South. And that's the most random shopping center. Do you know that? It's like the movie theater, a fireworks store, and at home. I'm like,
1: what else could you need?
0: Well, you can't get anything all in one trip. I mean, like, what do you, like, you're at home getting some, like, home decor, and you're like, you know what I need? Some bottle rockets. Actually, I was thinking to myself, after I got these napkin holders, I need some bottle rockets. Why don't I have any of those in my cart? I just go over to the fireworks store. It's so freaking random. All right, guys, it is 7:26 right now, and when we come back, well, I'm going to take a quick break. We'll check traffic, and I'll let you know next hour we're doing classic rock or not. So I'm going to announce the band, and I think the people that have been with me on this segment, they've been asking for this band like the entire time I've been doing the segment. So finally, we will do the band, and I'll announce who it is coming up next.

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2: It's been an accident with injuries by Highway 153 and North Point Boulevard near the Lowe's. Expect delays. There's also been an accident at the intersection of East Brainerd Road and Premier Drive. Stay safe out there, everybody. Bram Pulliam. Right now, traffic.
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0: Oh, I'm excited to announce this, guys. So you've been asking for it. Classic rock or not coming up next hour, right around 8:05. We'll do trending and then we'll get right into it. We're going to feature the band. Oh, asking the question that you love. Is it classic rock or not? Tell me you didn't ask for this. With the band Tool. All right. People have been asking and asking and asking. Liz, what's the number one band people want for classic rock or not?
1: It sounds like it's Tool.
0: It's Tool, right? Yeah. When people call in, when they write in, that's the band they've been asking for the most recently. So, you know, listen, I hear you with all of them. Yeah, I don't know what you guys are going to say about Tool. We'll find out. I got Scott Chase into Tool a little bit not long ago. I was like, you're going to like them, dude. I was talking to him like they're a brand new band. He's like, I've heard of them before. I'm like, I know that. I'm like, obviously. But I go, it's kind of like Pink Floyd. Took a lot of mushrooms, if that's even even more imaginable. So, yeah, we will get into this. If you guys think Tool, the band, is classic rock or not. Just kind of hold your comments until after 8 o'clock, and we'll get full-fledged into this. So, like I said, after trending, is it classic rock or not with Tool? Should be fun. Right now, though, 423-642-9106 is the telephone number if you guys want to get through to us. You know, there's all kinds of things that are going on with this deal with Canada. Like where, you know, obviously we're having a little bit of a rift with Canada, or at least our American leaders are, where there's going to be extra tariffs put on stuff that is coming back from Canada into America. And some of that stuff is going to include things that people use every single day, like toilet paper, hello, maple syrup, Crown Royal. you know what I'm saying? So, I mean, I'll give you Justin Bieber and Nickelback. You can have that. But listen, I think we're going to need some toilet paper. I didn't realize how much of our toilet paper that Canada like produces. Like a pretty large amount of toilet paper. I had no idea. Yeah, they say that the U.S. imports around $328 million worth of toilet paper every single year. That's going back to 2024. That is a lot of toilet paper. I mean, you're wiped out at that point. I mean, come on, guys.
1: No pun intended.
0: Yeah, seriously. So, I mean, all of those tariffs will be at 50% when they come over the border. You know what I mean?
1: That's crazy.
0: Yeah, 50% of what they actually cost.
1: I didn't know 50%
0: more.
1: Like that. Yeah,
0: you know? Yeah. So it's gonna hit us right where it hurts, man. Right in the pocketbook. And that's you know, this is not me being political. Obviously, this is just being factual. This is what's really happening. So I would I don't know. Act like COVID. And grab some toilet paper, like, right now. I'm going to start hoarding out, bro. I have a storage facility. I'm just going to fill it up again. Do you remember, like, when people would shame you back during COVID with the toilet paper? Like, if you were at the store and you had a bunch in your... I had somebody do that to me.
1: Oh, my God.
0: At Costco. Yeah, they came up to me and they go, Excuse me. Do you realize other people need toilet paper as well? I was like, get away from me. I'm like, how are you talking to me right now with a hot dog in your hand? Because we were at Costco. Everybody loves the hot dogs there for some reason. And I was like, listen, man, calm down.
1: You don't know my situation.
0: Yeah, I was like, I have four kids, man.
1: Yeah.
0: You know what I'm saying? Like, it's a lot of butts to wipe, okay? Like, make way, bro. Like, I got a small village I'm wiping on over here. Get the hell out of my way. Yeah, and it just got weird. You know, you knew that there was going to be some sort of shortage. So the smart people were stocking up, and then there were other people waiting at the store to shame you. Like, don't stand in front of Publix to shame me, pal. Get out of here. What are you talking about, man? Yeah, no thanks. No thanks. Coming up here in just a few minutes, one thing that no one's ever going to put a tariff on is Smokey. That's right. When you hear Smokey howl, that's going to happen around 8:20 this morning. You can get in for Tennessee Volunteer season tickets, and this season is going to be badass. The schedule for Tennessee at home is pretty remarkable, to be quite honest with you. Like, we have Alabama at home, we have LSU at home this year. Let's see here. Auburn at home, I believe, is one of the first big games. Yeah, we play Vanderbilt in Nashville. And then, let's see. Yeah, Texas at home. I mean, yeah, Auburn, Alabama, LSU, Kentucky. This season at home is a banger. So you win in these tickets. You know, this is a big win for you guys. So 820, that will be the shot when Smokey howls, and you'll be able to get in for that, okay? If you want to play a game right now that everybody loves, that game is called the 5 at 755. So I need two contestants right now to give us a call at 423-642-9106. If you want to play, I need two contestants, and we will set you up for the Barrel House Ballroom coming up tomorrow night. It's like a big retro 80s first wave dance party. So everybody, you know, listen, grab your eye makeup and come on out and dance your dance your ass off at the Barrel House Ballroom. It should be fun. Yeah, you know, bands like The Cure, bands like New Order, Soft Cell, stuff like that. Actually, a lot of the bands that were that are playing on this Darker Waves Festival for the tickets that were given out. So 423-642-9106 is the telephone number if you guys want to play right now. The 5 at 755, and it happens next.
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10: Been an accident with injuries by Highway 153 and North Point Boulevard near the Lowe's. Expect delays. There's also been an accident at the intersection of East Brainerd Road and Premier Drive. Stay safe out there, everybody. Bram Pulliam. Right now, traffic.
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19: Here's the official forecast. Mostly sunny today, however, scattered afternoon rain and thunderstorms. Heat index making it feel like 98. Partly cloudy tonight, down to 69. Sunshine and 93 tomorrow. Saturday night, partly cloudy and 71.
0: All right, guys, time for the 5 at 7:55. And on the phone with us right now, we have Mr. Scott. Scott, where are you calling from?
20: Chattanooga, Tennessee.
0: Chattanooga. And what are you doing this morning?
20: Getting ready to go measure some windows.
0: Mm. Nice. Now, is that your profession, or are you just doing that as a hobby?
20: No, that's what I do for a living.
0: That's what he does for a living, ladies and gentlemen. All right, let's see here. Cindy is standing by as well. Cindy, what's up? Oh, no. Did we lose her? Oh, no. Hey, KZ106, who's this?
21: It's Tyler.
0: Hey, Tyler, you ready to play or what, man?
21: Sure.
0: All right, you're going to take Cindy's place. All right, you guys know how it works. I will ask you a series of trivia questions, 5 to be exact. If you can get them all right, hey, listen, you're badass. But we're going to see who gets the most right out of the 5, and whoever does will be the winner in the 5 at 7:55. So the same exact questions. I'll come back at the end. We'll go over the questions and the answers, and we'll see who did it, okay?
21: Right.
0: All right, guys. First will be Scott. So, Tyler, hang on 1 second, okay?
21: Okay.
0: All right, Scott, are you ready?
20: I'm ready.
0: All right, man. What 2001 comedy stars Chris Rock and Anthony Hopkins as an unlikely CIA team?
20: I have no idea.
0: All right, next question. What TV network originally aired TRL? Total Request Live.
20: MTV.
0: Which band recorded the song The Freshman? We were merely freshmen.
20: Merv.
0: Okay, which baseball legend was nicknamed Mr. October?
20: Reggie Jackson.
0: And finally, what month is October on the calendar?
20: The 10th month.
0: Okay, hang on 1 second, sir. All right, started out a little rocky, but turned out okay. Tyler.
21: Yeah.
0: Dude, what are we doing with this phone? Are you on speakerphone or something?
21: Bluetooth.
0: Yeah. Let's pick up, man. Sounds like I'm in the ocean or something. This is insane. Like, what is happening? It's like a party. Yeah, turn down the radio, number one.
21: How about that?
0: Yeah, turn it down. That? There you go. You're going to feedback if you don't turn the radio down.
21: Okay.
0: Yeah, we're all safe now. Everybody's fine. Everybody's fine. All right, man. First question, bro. You got to get all 5 of these, or at least more than Scott did. So here we go. Number one, what 2001 comedy stars Chris Rock and Anthony Hopkins as an unlikely CIA team?
21: Oh, my goodness. I don't know.
0: Okay, next question. What network originally aired TRL, Total Request Live? What network originally aired that? Any guesses?
21: Man, I got some good ones. No, I don't.
0: All right, man, we're going to the next one. Which band recorded the song The Freshman?
22: When I was young, I knew everything.
21: I don't know again.
0: Oh, well, y'all got gosh. Me on these. All right, man. Which baseball legend was nicknamed Mr. October?
21: Jones?
0: Okay, and what month is October on the calendar?
21: The 10th.
0: Okay. All right, let's go back over these, guys. You ready?
21: Okay.
0: What 2001 comedy stars Chris Rock and Anthony Hopkins as an unlikely CIA duo or team? That is Bad Company. What network originally aired Total Request Live or TRL? That was MTV.
21: Oh, yes.
0: Which band recorded the song The Freshman? That was The Verve Pipe. The Verve Pipe. Which baseball legend was nicknamed Mr. October? We were looking for Reggie Jackson. And finally, what month is October on the calendar? And that is the 10th month. And with the most correct, Scott, you are the winner today, man. Congratulations.
21: Awesome.
0: All right, guys, hang on 1 second, okay? We're going to get you all hooked up, all right? Beautiful. There you go, the 5 at 7:55.
23: Five at 7:55.
0: Surely you guys remember this song, right? I mean, come on, Liz, you remember the song?
1: I do, actually. I love that song.
0: The Verve Pipe? Come on.
1: Yeah.
22: When I was young, I knew everything.
0: When I was young, I knew everything. You thought it was me singing. That was the real guy, huh? I mean, this song was a banger back in the day.
1: It's a good album, too.
0: Yeah, for sure. Yeah, this ska band called Mustard Plug redid the song. It was like really fast and kind of punky. Yeah, this song was huge. What was this, like 97? Can you look that up for me? Search that up, Liz.
1: Looks like a 96.
0: 96, yeah, there you go. It's about a guy who went to high school at one point and just has a terrible memory. For the life of me, he just can't remember. But the guy's hanging on. He had like a Johnny Resnick from the Goo Goo Dolls vibes going.
1: Oh, I see that.
0: You know what I'm saying? Yeah, anyway. Oh, classic songs get you to reminisce. We do have everybody's favorite segment. Is it classic rock or not? This time around, Tool will be the featured band coming up here in just a few minutes. So don't go anywhere, guys. We will get into that in just a few here. It is the Loper Show.

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2: All right, guys, let's find out what is trending, and then we get to classic rock or not, okay? And, I'm sure everybody has heard about this by this time. Yesterday, President Trump signed an executive order renaming Lake Ontario Lake America.
3: Lake of America was something I've been thinking about for a long time.
2: It's been, you know, on his mind for a while, obviously, but Trump also went on to joke that he might rename something else, like an ocean, next.
3: We have a gulf and we have a lake. Now all we need is an ocean. So maybe we'll have to change the name of the Atlantic and or the Pacific. Maybe we'll change them both.
2: Change the name of both of them. Make them America 1, America 2. Be very nice. Very huge. Ozzy, the biopic is in the works, says his son, Jack Osbourne.
4: Script done. We're currently going out to directors. And yeah, we are very, it's gung-ho. Like, it's, you know.
5: Do you have somebody in mind for who you would like to play?
4: We do. Yeah. I'm not allowed to say. But conversations have been had.
2: Two guys that I know very well on late night television last night together, as Jimmy Kimmel was vacationing, our very own Jelly Roll from right here in the state of Tennessee has been the host for the last few days. And, a very, very close buddy of mine from Tampa, Florida, Bert Kreischer, was on the show. And with Jelly and Tom Segura both getting divorced as of recently, Bert had this to say on the show last night.
6: And you looked at me. We were both crying. We were with our wives. My wife is still mine, but you got whatever. And so.
7: I'm still heartbroken about this.
6: All my friends are getting divorced. And I'm still with the same one. It's like everyone's getting new cars and mine won't start.
7: You might be the.
6: I'm kidding. She's in the green room. I love you, Leanne. I'm joking. She's in the green room.
2: It's crazy how long I've known Bert. All right. That is the three things you need to know before you go and what is trending this morning. One of my favorite segments that we have since we've been in Chattanooga is a segment called Classic Rock or Not. I know you enjoy this, Liz.
8: Mm-hmm.
2: And last time we did Collective Soul. And Collective Soul just barely made it out. Like, it was, you know, right there on the cusp. People were feeling it. They, at the very last minute, they had like a run. And they got enough votes and people said, yes, we do consider that classic rock. Now, this is just a conversation that I like to have. This doesn't mean anything. Doesn't mean we're going to start playing whatever band I use for classic rock or not, like tomorrow on KZ106. It just means I like to have open dialogue with the audience about music and other things. But in this segment, about music and what you guys think about music and how you perceive the music. And if the words classic rock still mean the same thing that they did 10 years ago or 2 years ago or 20 years ago. And today's band that we're going to use is a band that has been highly requested to be on this segment. And that band, ladies and gentlemen, is Tool. Tool, of course, formed

0: in Los Angeles back in the late 80s. It was the early 90s when Maynard James Keenan, the lead singer and creative force behind Tool, started looking for band members and got with a guy that would go on to become huge in another band called Rage Against the Machine. Tom Morello suggested that, hey man, if you need somebody for your band on drums, there's this guy named Danny Carey. And Maynard James Keenan went out, hired Danny Carey, who went on to become one of the most prolific and amazing rock drummers in the entire world to date. Adam Jones, also a huge contributor to the band Tool, and Justin Chancellor making up the band. Everything really kind of came together for these guys when the video for this, the song Sober, came out on MTV. And I'll tell you, the first time I ever saw it was during Beavis and Butthead. I remember like, he said Tool. I just remember watching it going, this is so weird and twisted and kind of scary at the same time. I was like 12. I was like, dude, this is like badass. But why am I so nervous right now in a dark room by myself? It was just creepy enough, but the melodies, the hooks, the longer than usual songs that Tool was producing was not that of what radio was glorifying at the time. That's for sure. And by complete force and sheer talent and connection with their audience, Tool became one of the biggest rock radio bands. But the question today is, would you consider Tool classic rock or not? 423-642-9106. Like I said, this is, I don't know if you would call this their biggest hit, but it's one of their most well-known songs, the first single, the first hit that Tool ever had. And I think most people remember it, you know, obviously for the complete brilliance of the video, but just how different it was than everything else that was out at the time. You know, there were a lot of bands like Biohazard that were coming through, Helmet, a lot of sludge metal bands, and then Tool kind of came out of nowhere. ...1993's Undertow saw some huge hits, namely this song right here. Their actual breakthrough album, Enema, which came out in 1996, though, had some other bangers. I mean, you talk about an album that was just so good when it came out. You know, there are very few albums that come out and you're just like, dude, that's the one right there. You can listen to it from front to back. I mean, you know, just solid, solid, solid, solid. And on Enema, one of the biggest songs that people really gravitated towards was Stinkfist, which is like some of the song names from Tool. You know, you kind of like, well, how did he come up with Stinkfist?
1: I don't know if I want to listen to Stinkfist, called Stinkfist.
0: I guarantee you do. I mean, easily one of their bigger hits, and kicked off this album, as this album in particular had just a bunch of hits. Not only this song, Stinkfist, but 46 and 2 is on this record. H is on this record, Eulogy. Tool would go on to be known for their arrangement styles. And most notably, for the Fibonacci sequence, which the Fibonacci sequence is 1-1-2-3-5-8-5-3. And what that means is the Fibonacci is a mathematical pattern where each number is the sum of the two numbers before it. And the song also will contain references to golden ratio and the spiral patterns found in nature. And of course, I mean, you know, when you listen to some of the stuff that Tool has put out, I mean, it's just, it's brilliant. I mean, to be honest with you. And when you think that they're actually getting so down to the minutiae of everything, like when they're going down to what is the actual pattern of the song, you're thinking like, man, how just technical is this band? And the answer is the most technical. And the song that showcases the Fibonacci sequence, this song here, Lateralis, which is an in-person treat, man. If you ever see Tool live, holy yes, dude. When they play Lateralis, it's so good. So now, Liz, you studied music in college. So
1: I did.
0: You know about the Fibonacci sequence?
1: I did. Yeah, it was more so from my computer science classes.
0: Okay. Yeah.
1: Yeah. Right.
0: Absolutely. And just to reiterate what it is, it's a mathematical pattern where each number is the sum of the two numbers before it. And so this song, like I said, also has references to the golden ratio and spiral patterns found in nature. Now, we can say all of these technical aspects of Tool, but, you know, outside of sacred geometry, progressive rock, jazz rhythms, Tool is by far one of the biggest rock bands in the world today. You know, most bands stay on a 4-4 beat, and that's where Tool completely differs. With just unusual counting patterns, overlapping rhythms, mathematical concepts, the Fibonacci sequence, I mean, they really just take it to the next level. So I ask you guys today, I pose the question, Tool, classic rock or not? 423-642-9106. Like I said, easily one of the most requested bands to be on this segment. Here we go. We just got a text in. I think Tool is still classic because they've never changed up their style. They've kept that hypnotic, tranquil sound that just sucks you in no matter what their music. Their music is timeless, and that's what makes a classic, man. It's insane to me how much of their ticket prices are still like, come on, get old and be a, I'm not sure how he phrased this, but I think what he's trying to say is that the last time he priced tickets to a Tool show, they were still affordable. Okay, that's cool, man. Yeah, I mean, listen, the last couple of times I've seen Tool, they've been at festivals. I've seen Tool by themselves. Actually, I've seen all of Maynard's band. Maynard is in a couple other bands, a band called A Perfect Circle, who I've seen a bunch. Those guys are awesome. But Tool, of all of his bands, definitely my favorite. And this song, this is probably one of my favorites right here. So Tool, classic rock or not? What do you guys think here? I mean, a lot of their songs run from like 8 to 15 minutes long. It's kind of crazy. Yeah, like I said, Maynard in A Perfect Circle and his other band, Pussifer, which are secondary bands. Also, Maynard, a huge business guy, man. He's got a lot of stuff on the side. When I was out in Arizona, I went to Jerome, where he lives, and my buddy Matt Brown, I have some connections through jiu-jitsu with Maynard, and actually got to go to his jiu-jitsu gym in Jerome, Arizona, which was really cool. Got to go check out his Cadacious Cellars, which he has a wine company there, which was found in Arizona, which a legitimate wine-producing region. He completely redid all of the ground by his house and made it conducive to have like red, white, and specialty wines grown in Arizona, which is extremely difficult. And he later went in to expand to Merkin Vineyards. And so he has storefronts for these in Arizona, and I went to these, and they were really cool, man. Let's go here to line one. What do you think, man? Classic rock or not, Tool?
2: Lope Wizard.
0: What's up, buddy? How you doing, man?
2: Well, I would like to say that they are the epitome of classic alternative.
0: Mm-hmm.
2: And they are timeless. And one of the greatest bands I've ever listened to, just to be quite honest, as far as technicalities and all that stuff.
0: And so what's your vote, man?
2: I would listen to them anytime you played them, for sure, on KZ106.
0: So your vote is yes. You feel Tool does fit the classic rock genre.
2: I do. I mean, they're about the same time frame as Nirvana, you know. I think so. Yeah.
0: Yeah, I told Scott Chase, I'm like, they're kind of like the more metal Pink Floyd is what you, is a great way to describe them, I guess, if you're just going to do like a surface description.
2: Right.
0: So, oh. Yeah, man, I'll put you in. I'll put you down for a vote. What were you going to say?
2: I was going to say, oh, yeah.
0: Yeah. All right, buddy. Thanks, man. Appreciate you. 423-642-9106. Your turn to chime in here. Classic rock or not, Tool. What do you guys think, man? Where would you put Maynard and the boys? You going to toss them out of the classic rock party, or are you going to invite them in? Let them sit next to Pink Floyd and Led Zeppelin. KZ106, it is the Loper Show, talking classic rock or not with the band Tool. Hello.
3: Hello.
0: Hi.
3: Yes, I have a vote of yes.
0: Yes. You want to vote yes?
3: Yes.
0: All right. Now, why do you think that?
3: They have a good song. They have a classic rock song, mainly.
0: All right. Do you have a favorite?
3: Thank you.
0: Oh, did we let her go on accident? That's all right. So put her down for yes, I guess. She was down with it. 423-642-9106. 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So we'll come right back with you guys. 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
7: There's been an accident with injuries at the North Point Boulevard and Highway 153 intersection. Expect delays if you're passing through there. Hope everybody's all right. Also, there's been an accident on I-75 southbound just before the Hamilton Place exits. No injuries reported. It should clear up pretty soon. Drive carefully, everybody. Have a great weekend. Bram Pulliam. Right now, traffic.
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0: asking the ever important questions like, is Tool classic rock or not? I love this segment. You know, we've done this with a bunch of bands. Most recently, Collective Soul, and today, an overwhelming support and crowd ask for us to do Tool. So today is, we're doing Tool. And I thought somebody on text message brought up a good point. You know, they go, I weirdly wouldn't consider, by the way, when you text in, leave your name, please, so that way I know who you are. Oh, this is Eric. Okay, cool. Eric. I consider Tool more progressive rock than classic rock. Just because they came out 30 years ago shouldn't automatically classify them as quote-unquote classic rock. That being said, please play Tool on KZ106. You play Charlie Daniels, and I definitely wouldn't call that classic rock, so put them in a rotation, please. Eric. Well, Eric, listen, man. I appreciate you writing into us. And what I would say is, when we ask, is it classic rock or not, I guess the real dumbed-down version of that phrase would be, would you hear this on KZ106 and think, oh, yeah, that belongs there? That's maybe another way to say it. And he says yes. So that's interesting. Because, I mean, yeah, we have all kinds of different bands that we play that would be in all of these different subcategories, right? Like, you know, progressive rock, whether it's like blues or, you know, what have you. Island rock. I don't know. You know, but Southern rock is what I would call Charlie Daniels. You know, certain songs by Charlie Daniels, I would call that Southern rock.
1: Yeah, and we do play like a good amount of Skynyrd and stuff. Yeah, and that's Skynyrd. Like Southern rock, right?
0: Yeah, Skynyrd is like the rock end of Southern rock, right? Charlie Daniels would be the country end of Southern rock, right?
1: Yeah.
0: He's the Southern of the rock. but that's still, in my opinion, classic rock. Like, you wouldn't put Southern rock in a whole different category than classic rock. So
1: right.
0: With progressive rock and things like that, I dare people to kind of expand their mind with that a little bit. All right, let's go here to line number two. It is the Loper Show, KZ106. We're talking classic rock or not with the band Tool. Hello.
2: Hi, Loper. How are you?
0: I'm doing good. How are you?
2: I'm good, thank you. I'm stuck in a traffic jam, but that's okay.
0: Oh, no. Where are you at? Everybody knows.
2: I'm on the highway, Interstate 75 South.
0: Okay.
2: Toward Cleveland.
0: All right, so a little backup right there.
2: Oh, yeah. There's been a wreck.
0: All right, all right. Well, what is your thoughts here? Tool, classic rock, or not?
2: I'm going to say no, because
0: okay.
2: They're more alternative, and that's not you guys.
0: Yeah, cool.
2: Okay.
0: Is there any other reason that you feel that way, just because you think it's an alternative band?
2: Because I think it's an alternative band.
0: Yeah, it is funny. So we have this conversation on this Classic Rock or Not all the time, too, about alternative music. Like us growing up in the 90s and living through the 90s, most people that are listening, we know alternative music to be one thing, right? And like Tool would have fell in that category then. Now I think it's more in the metal or hard rock category, I guess, if you had to get really specific with subcategories, because alternative music is so different these days.
2: It really is.
0: The music that you would call alternative in the 90s is nothing like what you would hear alternative music today, you know? And that's not like, it's not a slight towards alternative music. It's just a fact. It's very strange how quickly things have changed.
2: Right.
0: For sure. But hey, listen, I appreciate your vote, and we're going to put you down for a no.
2: Okay, thank you.
0: I love it. Thanks so much. See you, Patricia. Yes, this is Karen from Cleveland. This is from text message. I vote yes on Tool to be classic on KZ106. How could you not have them with the likes of Led Zeppelin and Pink Floyd? Bands that made music what it is. Awesome. All right, so that's Karen. She says yes. 423-642-9106. If you guys were calling in, just feel free to call right now. We have a couple of open lines. So if you're trying to get through and it was busy, now is your time. Good morning. It's KZ106. Hello.
3: Hello.
0: Hey, what's up, buddy? How you doing?
3: Oh, doing great. I think that classic rock is just labeled classic rock because it is what people at that era grew up to. And I was born in 1980, so, you know, I definitely listened to Tool. I definitely listened to Avenged Sevenfold, all the great bands, Drowning Pool, Disturbed. They're just getting erased because we have no stations around here that play it.
0: Yeah, and that's kind of like my point with all of this is like, at what point, you know, at the age of certain bands and the age of certain songs and music and albums, what point does that start to be considered classic rock or classic in general?
3: Exactly, because when they were listening to it growing up, my parents and everything, it wasn't classic rock.
0: Well, of course not. It was new. Yeah, it was new then, you know.
3: It was rock and roll. So if you take that time frame and add it to our generation, why is that not classic rock?
0: No, you're absolutely right. And I try to make this point each and every time we do this segment. There were two brothers that coined the phrase classic rock, and it was in the late 80s. And it came from these two brothers that were just creating a new radio format. And they were the Jacobs brothers. And so all of radio just kind of ran with that. Before that, the words classic rock before the late 80s really didn't exist. Everything rock. Was just rock.
3: Exactly.
0: And there was like, you know, a big hodgepodge of different kinds of music in there.
3: Classic, yeah, alternative rock because classic rock, you know, already taken as far as, you know, what KZ-106 plays.
0: Yeah, that's sure.
3: Their format of classic. But if you look at it as, you know, what we listened to growing up in the 90s, it's kind of classic too, like a classic car, you know.
0: Absolutely, yeah, cars. Yeah, yeah, I
3: so
0: hear you.
3: Is KZ-106 antique rock?
0: No, it's a great point. And I think a band like Tool sounds tremendous next to a band like Boston or a band like Led Zeppelin or Pink, especially Pink Floyd. I mean, you know, ZZ Top into Tool. I mean, take my money, bro. Take my money, please. Yeah,
3: exactly. And if you don't, just play it like, just kind of like ease it in, like 2 hours a day, or, you know.
0: Yes. We're just going to ease it in. Well, with 2 hours, you could probably only play like 3 Tool songs. So, I mean, you know.
3: That is true.
0: Every song's like 15 minutes.
3: And, you know.
0: Right, right, right. All right, man. Well, hey, listen, I appreciate your phone call.
3: All right. Thank you.
0: All right. We got another text here. When a car is 20 years old, it becomes a classic. In my book, same for rock. And that is from someone on the text message line. Didn't leave their name, but when you do text in, please leave your name. Yes, classic rock, music, and cars, two in a pair. And when cars are older than 20 years old, they're considered classic. Music, in my opinion, the same. That's Garth. Almost kind of saying exactly what the last guy said. All right, guys. 423-642-9106. We got now open lines after going through those phone calls. So if you want to load them back up and give me your thoughts on Tool, classic rock or not, we will take your calls. Coming up after this here on KZ106. Chattanooga's classic rock. Yeah, dude. Elton John. It's the Loper Show. Let's go.

0: Saturday night's all right for fighting. Yeah, dude. I don't think you can get away with it, even though the song might be playing like at a bar or something like that. I think it's still probably frowned upon. Yeah, we're talking the band Tool. And is it classic rock or not at this point? Tool first dropped their first full-length record in 1993. So just gives you the kind of the depth that they've had over the past 30 years. Let's go here to line one. Oh, by the way, we got a couple of open spots on the KZ106 lines. If you guys want to get in on the Loper Show, talking classic rock or not, 423-642-9106. All I'm asking is, do you consider this song classic rock or not? Would you bat an eye if you heard it on KZ106? Would you dig it? Would you hate it? I'm just kind of talking music with you guys this morning. Trying to take your temperature, see where you're at with stuff. Who's this?
1: This is Brian. Listen, from Rome, Georgia, actually.
0: All right, buddy. What's going on in Rome, Georgia this morning?
1: Nothing. It's just a beautiful sunrise and a beautiful morning.
0: I love it, man. So what's your thoughts on Tool?
1: I think all rock becomes classic music sooner or later. I mean, I can remember when Guns N' Roses was considered progressive hard music. The Scorpions, Judas Priest,
0: yeah, man.
1: Alice in Chains, Stone Temple Pilots. I think it's kind of like wine. It has to mellow a little bit in people's minds before it's considered classic music, classic rock.
0: Yeah, man, I agree with that.
1: I think Tool would be great on KZ106.
0: Okay, cool, man.
1: Yeah, I think it would be wonderful.
0: I appreciate you, Brian. Thanks for calling in. I hope you have a great weekend, brother.
1: I hope you do, too.
0: All right, man.
1: Have a good one, Loper.
0: Let's get Brian an icy cold Lopeweiser right there. There you go. All right, good morning. Who's this? 423-642-9106 is the telephone number. KZ106, hello. Is this Joe?
2: Yes.
0: All right, Joe, what's happening, man?
2: Hey, how's it going?
0: It's going well, Joe.
2: So, I'm thinking, here's how I always thought about classic rock.
0: Okay.
2: two things. One is the age, which I've already discussed. The next is the hook. If you go into like a bar or something and you classic rock's playing, you're going to see everybody jump to the hook, whatever it is.
0: Yeah, sure. Like, so just so people that are listening understand what the hook is, that's like the main part of the song. Like when the main hook of the song, whatever the chorus is, comes on. So go ahead.
2: Like,
0: yeah.
2: The song you just played, Saturday.
0: Yeah.
2: Saturday. Everybody's going to sing that at a bar.
0: Absolutely.
2: Tool. I love Tool. It's one of my favorite bands, but they don't have hooks like that. They're somber, and they put you in a mood, which I like, especially if you're doing something that you want to lose yourself, like art or working on a car or something.
0: Yeah, no doubt. It's
2: a great background song, because your mind will just focus. So, for me, classic rock is about having songs with a good hook that everybody joins in on. And Tool doesn't have that with most songs.
0: What about Sober? I mean, Sober's got a big hook. I mean,
2: Sober, yeah, I mean, I'm not saying you can't play all of their songs. I'm not saying that they don't qualify for some stuff, but I think that's kind of what classic rock is.
0: Okay, man.
2: Something everybody joins in on.
0: I respect that. All right, man. Well, thanks. Yes, I appreciate your outlook, brother.
2: Yes, in some songs, no one others.
0: Okay. Okay, yeah, and I think that's wise. I think that's wise. Obviously for radio stations, we play the songs that are the most memorable and the most familiar to people. It's hard for radio to play like super deep cuts because we're not doing it for people's individual playlist. It's, for the people of, mass appeal. So that does make sense. All right, man, thank you so much. I appreciate you, brother. All right, there he is. 423-642-9106 is the telephone number. Is this James?
3: Yes, it's James.
0: James, what's happening this morning, man? How are you?
3: I'm good, man. I'm blessed. How you doing?
0: Ah, I feel blessed as well. I'm going to go with blessed. Yes.
3: Yes, sir.
0: What's on your mind?
3: Yeah, the classic, the tool is, I'm 60 years old, so Tool will never be a classic to me. Tool will be the new age group people's classic. it is a classic because of the age of it, but it won't, in my, like, my age group, it would never be a classic. It's not a ZZ Top or ELO or something like that.
0: Yeah, sure. No, I understand what you mean by that. Yeah. Well, I mean, it's, you know, the age of the bands, and for different people, it's how it hits you at certain times in life, right? So when, you know, when Tool first dropped in 1993, there's a lot of people that were, you know, 20 years old, 13 years old, 15 years old, you know, and those were impactful the same way, like the first time you heard Judas Priest, or the first time you heard Led Zeppelin, or Poison or something like that. You know what I mean? Like, so, yeah, I think it's all relative. You're absolutely right.
3: Yeah, ARS, Atlanta Rhythm Section. I mean, that's a classic. So, but yeah, it's a different age group classic song. It's not my age group classic song to me.
0: Okay. Now, when Tool comes on, do you turn it up, or you're just kind of indifferent about it?
3: I'm a gentleman.
0: Well, man, we lost you. What'd you say? Oh, he must be going through the ridge cut or something. Yeah, we lost him. Sorry, James. All right, 423-642-9106. That is the telephone number as we move along here. It is the Loper Show. Good morning, Classic Rock or Not, featuring Tool. What do you think?
4: I think as long as anyone can appreciate good music, I think Tool belongs wherever the radio is.
0: Oh, I like that answer. That's good, man.
4: Also, I have a joke for you.
0: Oh, my God. All right, you're not going to get me in trouble, right?
4: I hope not. Tool, okay. A band named for their fans.
0: Thank you. I appreciate it. Good morning. It's KZ106. That's funny, actually. Hello. Tool fans tend to be a little bit more of music snobs. What's up, man? How are you? Hello, hello. Going once, going twice.
5: There it is. Hello.
0: Hey, how are you?
5: Hey, sorry, went through a dead spot there. Hey, I definitely think y'all should play some Tool.
0: Okay.
5: Classic, not classic. I've been listening to the station for a while. We gotta get some Tool on here.
0: Yeah. So, what's your favorite song by Tool? Do you have one, or you like it all, or what?
5: Not a favorite. I love all of it. I grew up listening to that going to sleep as a kid. It's my favorite. It's one of my favorite bands. I don't care what you do. Put some of it on. It could be one song every 30 minutes. So we got to get Tool on here.
0: All right. That's cool. I like that answer. I like that answer. Going to bed with it. Because I remember doing the same thing.
5: Yeah.
0: You know, it's one of those bands where.
5: Yeah, Metallica too.
0: Yeah, it seems weird to go to that. It feels weird to go to bed to that music. But I don't know. There's just something also like so right to it.
5: Oh, yeah, you could just zone straight out to it. Totally. It's better than hearing the dogs bark outside or people, you know, honking and yelling and stuff. Yeah, totally. Put some Metallica, put some Tool, put some long, big songs on.
0: Yeah, they're great.
5: Just zone out too. Yeah, right. Put it on.
0: All right, I like it. Well, thank you so much. I appreciate your call.
5: Thanks.
0: All right. 423-642-9106. Hello, it is the Loper Show. What's up?
6: Hey, so you're inquiring about Tool being classic.
0: Yeah, that's what we're asking today, man. We take different bands, and we may have played them once here on KZ106. We may have never played them at all. And we just ask the question, do you think at this point in history is this band, and today we're talking about Tool, are they classic rock or not?
6: Well, you know, I think you have to say they're classic rock just because of the simple fact of the time period. Antique cars, 25 years or older, you can get an antique tag on them. So it's the same thing, and... You know, I think that really depends upon the listeners, too.
0: Sure.
6: I mean, any band can be a classic based upon what your favorite genre of music is.
0: I agree with that.
6: You know, for Tool fans, I'm sure they're classic. I'll listen to Tool on the radio, but I'm not actually pulling them up and listening to my Apple Music or anything like that.
0: Okay, yeah, that's interesting. Yeah, that's a good point. I mean, so for me, like, Tool's like one of my number one go-to bands. But I know everybody's not like that. You know, like, Tool is also a band like deep cut Pink Floyd. You know what I mean? Like, everybody loves, like, surface Pink Floyd, right? But, like, if you get deep into some Pink Floyd, not everybody's, you know, going to know every track. You know what I'm saying? And I think for 90s harder edge music, sludge rock, you want to call it alternative rock, whatever you want to call it. Tool is that band for that generation, for sure.
6: Well, I think that a lot of the bands in the 90s that came out and was a spinoff of, you know, the old school, you know, 70s type Black Sabbath.
0: Yeah.
6: You know, bands like that. And then they took the 80s hair metal and they made it into their own thing. They transitioned to me into the pains of their life and things around them in a lot of the songs. So, you know, it's a relationship that creates the classic.
0: Man, that's a great, great answer. I got to be honest with you. And you know what's so strange about that time frame is, like, when you think about it, it was just a couple of years between, like, Winger on MTV at all times, and then they're playing, like, Tool and Metallica and Alice in Chains. But, like, if you look, it was, like, just a year and a half before that, it was all, like, Autograph and Poison and Skid Row. And, yeah, it just changed everything on like a dime. When Nirvana dropped, everything changed. I mean, the entire music industry changed.
6: There is a documentary out there with Warrant, and they discussed about how they came in to, know, the record station and, you know, Cherry Pie's on the wall.
0: Right.
6: And then the next thing you know, it's Pearl Jam's on the wall.
0: Yeah, no, I've seen that documentary.
6: Yeah, to me, it's cool because I love the music. I grew up in the 70s and 80s, love the music from them, but I also like the music from the 90s.
0: Sure.
6: So, you know, you get, you got bands like Soundgarden, Rob Zombie with White Zombie, bands like that that came out.
0: Yeah.
6: Metallica hit the forefront in, what, 91 with Black?
0: Mm-hmm.
6: So I still think it comes down to your personal preference. Classic? Well, I mean, you got to define classic, and if classic is chronological, then yeah, it is.
0: Yeah, I mean, well said, my friend. Well said. So we'll put you down for a yes?
6: Yes.
0: All right, all right, bud. What was your first name?
6: Jason.
0: All right, Jason. Thanks.
6: We met over at the Watermelon Festival.
0: Oh, yeah, dude. Yeah. Hey, it was great to meet you in person, man.
6: It was good to meet you, and enjoy listening to you.
0: Hey, thanks so much, man. Thanks, Jason.
6: Mm-hmm.
0: All right, there you go. Tool, classic rock or not? The conversation continues. 423-642-9106. I got to take a break. But when we come back, we're going to take more of your phone calls. So if you want to get on the line right now, we have a chance for you to get in and an open line at 423-642-9106. 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
8: There's been an accident with injuries at the North Point Boulevard and Highway 153 intersection. Expect delays if you're passing through there. Hope everybody's all right. Also, there's been an accident on I-75 southbound just before the Hamilton Place exits. No injuries reported. It should clear up pretty soon. Drive carefully, everybody. Have a great weekend. Bram Pulliam. Right now, traffic.
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21: Here's the official forecast. Mostly sunny today, however, scattered afternoon rain and thunderstorms. Heat index making it feel like 98. Partly cloudy tonight, down to 69. Sunshine and 93 tomorrow. Saturday night, partly cloudy and 71.
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0: All right, guys, one of the segments that I really like. Classic rock or not, when I give you a band and you just tell me at this point in their career, do you consider them a classic rock band? A band that's made it to the term classic rock. All right, good morning, it's KZ106, hello.
23: Hey, how's it going?
0: What's up, buddy? How you doing, man?
23: Hey, this is Josh Hood.
0: Josh.
23: I just want to weigh in on Tool, man.
0: Yeah, dude, let's do it.
23: So I was a freshman in high school when Tool came out, when Undertow was released. Absolutely okay. Consider them classic rock. They've been out for more than 20, 25 years. They've still got a following, and they made music for, two decades at least, you know?
0: Yeah.
23: So I absolutely consider them classic rock. And as far as playing them on the radio, I would love to hear Tool on the radio. I remember as a kid when I would call in KZ106, KZ would not play Guns N' Roses. They wouldn't play Ozzy Osbourne because it wasn't classic rock.
0: Yeah, not yet, right? Yeah. So once it was, though, I mean, now you hear it all the time, right?
23: That's right. It's always there. I used to sit in front of the radio wanting to record Sweet Child of Mine and Crazy Train, and, you know, didn't have a radio station that would play it.
0: Yeah. Well, all right, man. Yeah, that's a good point. I appreciate that.
23: Yeah, man. Thanks.
0: All right, brother. Thank you.
23: Bye.
0: All right, let's go here to line two. Good morning. It is the segment we call Classic Rock or Not here on the Loper Show. Good morning.
24: Loper.
0: Yes.
24: Hey, buddy.
0: How you doing, man?
24: Great, buddy. The Tool discussion, yeah, I consider Tool classic rock. In my opinion, okay, I'm in the automotive world. In the automotive world, if a car is 25 years or older, it's a classic or antique. So same applies to rock and roll. I don't care what kind of rock and roll it is, whether it's alternative or

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1: Okay, cool, man. I like that. I appreciate your feedback.
2: All right, man, and keep playing it good and play some Nielsen Schmielsen, Up to the fire.
1: All right, man. Let me see what I can do for you. All right, thanks, man. Good morning. It's KZ106. Who's this?
3: This is Brady.
1: All right, and what is your thought here on Tool? Classic rock or not?
3: I'm going to say not.
1: Okay.
3: And my reason is, this is my husband and mine's biggest discussion or argument
1: okay.
3: in the morning listening to radio.
1: Yeah.
3: He loves Tool.
1: Uh-huh.
3: He has always loved Tool. Tool enrages me.
1: Tool enrages you, huh?
3: It enrages me. He has to turn it off or I will get out of the car and I will walk down the street.
1: Now, why? Tell me why. I think it's so funny. I think it's so... Just the technical aspect of Tool.
3: I have made him pull over and let me out of the car before I will listen to it.
1: Is it just you don't have time for all that? Like, the technical aspect?
3: The young stuff's okay, but this new... Screaming and hollering. No, I'm 60 years old and I have been listening to music since I was three. You know,
1: yeah.
3: I can't handle it. It enrages me.
1: Okay, but your husband's over here trying to enrage you with Tool.
3: Yeah, my husband's. Oh, yes, he's right on.
1: I love it. I think that's so funny. All right, well, I'm going to put you down for a no, but I'm going to put you down your husband for a yes.
3: Yes, okay, that works.
1: All right, thank you so much. Hope you have a great weekend.
3: Thanks, you too.
1: Oh, that's so funny. Good morning. It's KZ106, the Loper Show. Hello.
4: Hey, good morning, Jeremy. This is James the Trucker. How you doing?
1: Yo, what up, dude? Now, do you consider Tool classic rock or not?
4: Well, to be honest with you, I have never heard of them. I haven't been living under a rock. I've been listening to KZ106
1: okay.
4: for 4 years. But from what I've heard and everything and the little excerpts you played from, I would definitely consider them classic rock.
1: Okay, cool, man. The Tool just slipped right past you, though, huh?
4: Oh, yeah. I mean, I've never heard of them before. But then again, if Pearl Jam can be considered classic rock, then so Beyonce can. But no.
1: I don't know about that. But okay.
4: I won't go that far. But
1: somebody's got a grift with Pearl Jam, huh?
4: I don't, yeah.
1: But, it's not your favorite.
4: Definitely, I would consider Tool classic rock.
1: All right, man, do you want me to send this Beyonce song out to you or no?
4: No. Put it over with Taylor Swift.
1: Oh, yeah, that's hilarious. All right, buddy, thanks so much, man.
4: Like I said, going and seeing a Taylor Swift concert's not on my bucket list.
1: Right.
4: It's on another list that rhymes with bucket.
1: Have a great morning. Have a great morning, brother.
4: You too, Jeremy. Thank you, buddy.
1: All right, man. Thanks. Hey, Jeff, what's happening, man? Welcome to KZ106. We're talking classic rock or not with the most requested band in this segment, Tool. People have wanted me to do this for weeks, so ask and ye shall receive. What do you think here, man?
5: I think if the bandmates knew that we were having this discussion, they would cuss us all out for even considering this.
1: You think Tool would be upset for considering this?
5: Yeah, man, because, I mean, they're around my age, which I'm in my 50s.
1: Yep.
5: And, I mean, when you consider that, this is a band we grew up on almost.
1: Yeah,
5: I mean,
1: doubt.
5: Like, with just wonderful, just kick-ass melodies. Probably one of the best drummers in the business.
1: Oh, yeah. Yes. Yeah, no doubt.
5: And
1: Danny Carey's
5: like,
1: amazing.
5: Songs like, exactly. And like 46 and 2, Steep Fist, Schism. I mean, come on, man. I'm getting goosebumps right now just talking about it. But
1: I love it.
5: I mean, definitely would consider them classic rock. But at the same time, the old man in me does not want to admit it.
1: I get what you're saying. I get what you're saying. But I don't think that's a bad thing. I don't think it's a bad thing.
5: No,
1: too.
5: It's not.
1: It's not a bad label, but I get what you're saying, though. You're like, man, the band that I've loved, that's my cool band. And I think, you know, every band's cool, though. You know what I mean? Like, as far as that we play, anyway. You know what I mean? Like, I would say, you know, we have a really good list of great, just tried and true classic rock bands. And I tend to think there's a lot of these bands that...

0: belong on the list, man, that at least deserve a seat at the table, you know?
1: Exactly. And when you brought a while back, when you brought up Nirvana,
0: mm-hmm.
1: I about died. I was like, there's no damn way Nirvana could be a classic.
0: I mean,
1: so that means that I'm getting old.
0: Right. It is funny how that portion of it bleeds into this segment. I love that part of it. Everybody's like, wait a minute. Yes, I do, but
1: yeah.
0: Maybe I don't. When you pose it that way.
1: Yeah.
0: Maybe I don't. Right. All right, man. Wait.
1: So, Tool, yes. Definitely,
0: beautiful.
1: Yes.
0: Beautiful.
1: I would get it.
0: Okay,
1: so,
0: man.
1: Have a good day. Enjoy your weekend, man. Rock on.
0: I gotcha. I'm going to put you in. Thank you. You too. Enjoy your weekend. Good morning. It's KZ106, The Loper Show. How you feeling about this? Tool classic rock or not?
2: Hello?
0: Hello.
2: Hey, this is Donnie down at Fast Lube.
0: All right, Donnie. Yep.
2: Let me know. Man. Yep. If that's what it takes to get them on 106, they're definitely classic.
0: Yeah.
2: But, hey, man.
0: No promises.
2: We're there in Lewis and Stained.
0: Maybe Stained, we could do Stained would be a great next classic rock or not. I like that.
2: Man, I would love to hear some Stained on 106.
0: Yeah. Okay, man.
2: No doubt.
0: Yeah. Well,
2: maybe we can do that
0: for the next one. Okay, I'll put you down for this.
2: All right, buddy, thanks.
0: No problem, man. Absolutely. I mean, this song right here, Schism. What a great song. I mean, Tool. A band that has gone through so many changes, but yet not many changes at all. Chew on that for a second.

0: Yeah, Adam Jones from the band, he worked in Hollywood as a special effects guy before joining Tool, and he did special effects and makeup. He contributed to like production for Terminator 2, Judgment Day, Jurassic Park, The Predator 2, Ghostbusters Part 2. And his visual arts background is heavily influenced by Tool's distinctive music videos. And the live performances, all the visuals, yeah, that's mostly Adam Jones. 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Hello.
1: Hello.
0: Yo, what's happening, man?
1: I'm going to say no.
0: Okay.
1: And they're not classic rock, and if the angle is to get Tool more airplay on KZ 106, well, then we need to go way back, and we need to play a whole hell of a lot more of Iron Maiden.
0: Well, so here's the thing, is there's no angle. This is just conversations, man.
1: Okay, but yeah. if we're going to do that, then we need to play a whole hell of a lot more Iron Maiden. We need to go back to that, because that's a lot more, quote-unquote, classic rock than Tool ever will be.
0: Okay. All right, cool, man.
1: Got you. Thanks.
0: Yeah, thank you. KZ 106, hello.
2: What's up, Loper?
0: What up, buddy?
2: Talking to you, brother.
0: How you doing, man?
2: This is Jason Dasher, man. I'm good. Been hanging out with my girlfriend, you know.
0: All right. I love it, dude. What
2: Yeah, here in Alabama, man.
0: What do you think in Alabama about this conversation about Tool, man?
2: Well, I tell you, it's like this, man. You know, when you listen to bands like Tool, Nickelback, stuff like that, you know, it's like you have to play it because, I mean, there are good songs in it. You know, yes, I love classic rock, 70s, 80s, and, you know, but sometimes you got to throw some 90s in there sometimes.
0: Yeah, I hear you.
2: Because, I mean, there's some great bands in the 90s. I mean, I'm 49.
0: And it was literally over 30 years ago.
2: Yeah, and me and you back nearly the same age, so I mean, you know what I'm getting at.
0: Yeah, no doubt, man. And that was kind of the catalyst of the conversation about this segment was, you know, after something like 30 years, 35 years, when do bands start to have the conversation that they're in that realm of classic rock? That, you know, obviously they've had an established career, because, you know, to be an established like classic rock radio band, I mean, you have to have established hits. Yes. You have to have established tours. Like when you announce a tour, you're selling tickets. You know, you're for the most part still relevant, or whenever you did your releases, the music was so prolific that it's still relevant today. And that's the criteria for me. And it's not for me to say if Tool is classic rock or not. It's for you guys. That's the question, and that's the conversation that we're having. And like the last guy said, you know, what's the angle? There's no angle, man. Like I know that confuses people sometimes, but, you know, it's just a straight-up conversation between me and you guys.
2: And you could get more listeners
0: from
2: that generation.
0: I bet we would. I mean, like, you know, and, hey, there's always more room.
2: And they probably said, who's that man?
0: You're absolutely right. Yeah. Can you imagine?
2: Jimi Hendrix.
0: Yeah. I mean, more people listening to KZ. I don't know what the number that comes before number one is, but maybe we would like reach that, you know?
2: You know, it'd be like a teenager turning on.
0: Yeah.
2: And he'd be listening to the Voodoo Child from Jimi Hendrix. Well, they're like, where'd that song come from? Or Purple Haze or something like that.
0: I love
2: that. My daughter, she's 14. And she likes Guns N' Roses.
0: Yeah, yeah. I mean, a lot of the kids love those bands because of social media. You know, a lot of those bands have had huge resurrections on social media where, like, they were not forgotten, but not exactly sought out by the next generation until they heard the band on social media. Like, Fleetwood Mac went through that.
2: Yeah.
0: You know, remember that commercial, like, with the kid on the skateboard? And Fleetwood Mac, you know, they had a huge resurgence for sure in their library where people were going and streaming the songs. I mean, it is what it is, you know?
2: Forrest Gump movie, they had a hit song in it.
0: Bro, that was a banging soundtrack, by the way. The Forrest Gump soundtrack back in the day, that was a banging ass soundtrack.
2: Yeah.
0: That might have been the best classic rock soundtrack of all time, to be quite honest with you.
2: I may have to check that one out, look at all the songs that's on it. Because I've watched that movie many a time.
0: The soundtrack is like a box of chocolates.
2: I'm one of y'all's top fans on KZ106 on my Facebook.
0: Yeah, dude. All right, buddy. Hey, man, thanks for the phone call, man. Appreciate you.
2: You too, brother. Be safe, man. Right,
0: there he is, man. Good morning. It's KZ106, the Loper Show. Hello.
3: Good morning, Loper Slater.
0: Yo,
3: how you doing, buddy?
0: What's up, man? I'm great. Thanks for asking, man. How are you?
3: I'm doing great, man. I'm going to have to poke gas on your tool, man.
0: You're going to have to do what? I'm sorry.
3: Awesome. I'm going to have to vote yes for tool.
0: Oh, okay. Yeah, we'll take it, man. Thank you.
3: Yeah, and I got one question, man. Why did you never play in UPO?
0: UPO?
3: Shame or godless. I mean, yeah, they're awesome.
0: Yeah, UPO. I remember those guys, man. They kind of, they just didn't have the staying power of other bands, but I'm not saying that they're not good or anything like that. I'm just saying, they had their hits. Godless was a big, big hit for the band UPO. I haven't thought about them in a while, but yeah,
3: that was
0: a big song.
3: My friend Tommy Holt is the drummer from UPO. He lives right here in Chattanooga.
0: Oh, is that right?
3: Yes, sir.
0: Yeah, tell him anytime he wants to come in and talk about it, man. That'd be cool. We'll have him into the radio show.
3: Yeah, he's awesome, man. He's just a freak of nature, though, you know?
0: Yeah. Is he still playing?
3: Oh, no, he don't play anymore. He drives a truck now.
0: Interesting. All right. Well, cool, man. I appreciate you, man. Yeah, UPO, Godless. I didn't forget about that song.
3: Godless, Shane's a great song.
0: Yeah, I just haven't thought about this in a while. Yeah, this was a good song.
3: Considered classic rock as well.
0: All right, buddy. Well, hey, man, thank you. I appreciate you.
3: Hey, I appreciate you too, man. Been listening to you since 1978, dude. I've been on KZ.
0: My man.
3: How you feeling, bro?
0: Hey, thanks, man.
3: Have a great weekend.
0: The wings of rock and roll fly
3: again. Give Scott Chase a big old hug for me.
0: I will. Thanks,
3: okay.
0: Man.
3: Appreciate you, bro.
0: Later, brother. Classic rock or not, Tool. We'll take a final round of phone calls coming up next. Can you feel it coming in the air on a Friday? KZ 106, Chattanooga's classic rock.

0: song kind of ended abruptly there, guys. Like, Phil Collins fell out of the air tonight. All right, we're going to take another phone call or so. So if you want to get in, this is your final chance for Tool, classic rock or not. All right. KZ106, who's this?
1: Tim the Bridgeman.
0: Tim the Bridgeman, how are you, sir?
1: I'm doing good. Hey, I didn't mean to leave Liz out of that package deal I gave you out at the Watermelon Patch Festival. I need to know what she drinks so I can get her something.
0: I'll ask her.
1: Yeah, heck, two thumbs up on Tool, Cold and Ugly, Crank It Up.
0: Is that your tune? Cold
1: there.
0: And Ugly is your tune?
1: Yeah, cold and Ugly, yeah.
0: I like it. That's cool, man. Awesome.
1: Yeah.
0: Well, all right, I appreciate you chiming in here, my man.
1: Yeah, I'm on my way to a poker tournament. $500 buy-in, $50,000 pot. Yeah.
0: And wait, so how'd you do last week?
1: It wasn't so hot.
0: So you're going out for revenge right now.
1: Yeah, I was in a hole for 9,000.
0: Oh my god, dude. High stakes. All right, my man. Thank you so much. I appreciate you.
1: All right, Looper.
0: All right. See ya. There he is, the Bridge Man. All right, guys, I think we have a nice sample size here with Classic Rock or Not on Tool. I'll let you know at the end of the show how they fared. And more than anything, I just love having these conversations with you guys. I mean, it's literally one of my favorite things to do on the show. It's awesome. You know, I was having a conversation with somebody the other day about financial stuff. And it's so funny how everybody thinks they have everything just figured out. They're like, oh, yeah, you know, just put your money in this, ride it out, you'll be fine. Well, it doesn't always work out like that. 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
2: It's time for
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3: 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So keep an eye on the rearview mirror. 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I'm Kyle Bryant with Evergreen Advisors, and that's another edition of Rock Out With Your Stock Out.
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0: 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Having it right before you lay down will help muscle gains.
1: I just want to guzzle that protein.
0: Loper's protein will help burn fat. Just make sure you swallow the entire load.
2: I gulp down Loper's protein before bed and in the gym locker room.
0: You can also drink his protein in the car, in a movie theater, or in a back alley to get concert tickets.
1: 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I need to recover with some more protein.
0: It's Loper's Bedtime Protein Shake. Just don't get any on the sofa.
3: I mean, or anywhere else, please. All right, guys, it is the Loper Show, almost out of here for a Friday. 423-642-9106 is the telephone number. We got people stacking up on the lines here. Let's find out what's going on. Good morning. It is the Loper Show, KZ106. Hello.
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3: What up, buddy?
4: Hey, yeah, I've been listening since KZ106's inception.
3: Nice. So, I love that.
4: Always loved the station, love the format. Missed John Boy and Billy, but really love your show.
3: Thanks, man. Appreciate that.
4: You do a great job. Great job.
3: Awesome,
4: so,
3: man.
4: Kudos to everybody.
3: Yeah, thanks, man.
4: My opinion on classic rock is classic rock is pre-computer age.
3: Okay.
4: That's my inception on it.
3: What kind of computers, though? Because, I mean, you know, like home computers?
4: Well, they make the artificial sound. Yeah. You know, the high-tech stuff.
3: Oh, I see. Like sound in production, like before. Yeah. Okay. All right. Well, I mean, there's plenty of bands out there that don't use that. You know, there's a lot of bands that actually turn against that and make it their mission statement to say, hey, that's not who we are.
4: Yeah, I like a lot of different kinds of music, classic rock, classic country, and some other stuff. No rap stuff. You ever got to start playing that, I'm done.
3: I think you're safe. I think you're safe.
4: Yeah, I think so.
3: Yeah.
4: I'm not real familiar with Tool. Don't know a lot about them. I would like to hear a little bit of maybe like George Harrison and some more Beatles stuff.
3: Okay. All right, man. I'll put that down for you.
4: Here Comes the Sun. Ooh, that's great. Rare Earth. I hadn't heard them in a long time.
3: Yeah, no doubt. Love that song.
4: Yeah, you can pull all that stuff up anytime, you know, but.
3: Hey, I know I know who's playing the music, so I'll put in a good word for you.
4: Yeah, man, and wouldn't even hurt to throw a little Elvis in there every now and then.
3: Okay, all right, let's not get crazy, but yes,
4: way back classic.
3: All right, man. Hey, if you haven't seen that latest Elvis movie, you got to check it out, man. The performance movie. Yeah. I saw it at IMAX. Unbelievable, man. Unreal. You have to see it. You got to see it.
4: Have to check that out.
3: All right, buddy.
4: One more thing. What about Redbone? They had a big hit there. One hit.
3: Yeah. I mean, like, you're just naming bands.
4: Yeah, man. I like a lot of them.
3: Yeah, I mean, listen, I'm not opposed. I'm not opposed at all. Cool. All right, man. Thank you so much for the phone call
4: and
3: the kind words.
4: Keep up the great work. Have a good weekend.
3: Thanks, Chuck. Thanks. All right, good morning. It's KZ106. Is this George?
5: Yes.
3: What's up, buddy?
5: Oh, not much. Hey, on the classic rock thing, you know, I listen to KZ106 for the 70s and 80s rock.
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3: So, like, when we play, like, if we play Motley Crue, like, you're out?
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3: Okay. Fair enough. 80s, I didn't understand 90s. What you're saying at first, but yeah, absolutely.
5: Yeah, I mean, you know what I'm talking about now?
3: Yeah, I understand what you're talking about. I don't know that I agree with you, but, like, you know, I understand what you're talking about. Absolutely. And that's why everybody gets a voice on this segment.
5: All right. Well, I appreciate you having my voice.
3: Man, I appreciate you calling in, brother.
5: All right, thank you.
3: All right, man, thank you. All right, we're going to wrap up the show coming up next. Don't go anywhere. I'll let you guys know what's going on for the weekend here at KZ106 and what's going on for Monday on my show. Don't move.
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20: Here's the official forecast. Mostly sunny today. However, scattered afternoon rain and thunderstorms. Heat index making it feel like 98. Partly cloudy tonight, down to 69. Sunshine and 93 tomorrow. Saturday night, partly cloudy and 71.

That's going to do it for me, guys. I am out of here. Have a great, great afternoon and rest of your morning here. I will be back Monday at 6 a.m. to Wake and Bake. We got a bunch of stuff going on next week, so I'm excited to roll that out for you guys. We're going to be out and about all weekend, so check the website, kz106.com, and you can find out exactly what's going on. Otherwise, some killer tunes and some tasty, tasty sunrise out there, man. Look at these. Look at this sun. Sunshine is out, man. I'm going to the pool. I don't know about you guys. Maybe hit the golf course this weekend. Watch yourself. All right, man. Have a great weekend. Dylan is in next. If you haven't already, follow me on social media at Jeremy Loper on Instagram. 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I give away stuff all the time. I might even do a giveaway today, but you have to be following me at Jeremy Loper. You can also follow me on YouTube at The Loper Show and on Facebook at The Loper Show. 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Whatever you think about expands, so put your mind in a good place. My name is Loper. We're up one time.

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1: Well, it was pretty good.
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0: Get him away!
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0: Chattanooga's Classic Rock, KZ 106, summer 69. Wouldn't know anything about it. Wasn't there. Brian Adams evidently. You know, I think, I don't know if he was there either. Or was he like 8 years old or something? I'm not sure how old he is. I don't know. I could ramble on all day about Brian Adams, but I'd rather tell you about Smokey and the howling that's going on here at KZ 106. Smokey is the Tennessee Vols mascot. He's a hound dog. And we have a recording of him howling. Okay. And when you hear that recording of Smokey howling, you want to be the 10th caller through. You call, you dial, you drop fast too. And if you're the 10th caller that makes it through after Smokey howls, you get qualified for a pair of season tickets to the Tennessee Vols, every home game at Neyland Stadium that will be given away, I believe, next week. I believe we're going to do it next week, okay? And so plenty of chances still to get qualified. And we're also going to, actually, Scott is heading out today to go to Food City on Broad Street. And he's going to be there from 11 to 1. And he's going to have a box on our very fancy table that we have out there that has the KZ logo all over it. And there'll be a box sitting on that table. And then there'll be some forms beside the box and some pins. And if you take those pins and fill out the form and then you put it in the box at the end of the, the important people here are going to draw a name out of that box and put it in the qualification too. So there's all kinds of ways that, well, actually there's two ways that you can get qualified for these season tickets. I'm not going to jump the gun, didn't I, chicken? I know. I'm excited. It's Friday. Okay. All right. So Scott's going to be at Food City. Smokey's going to howl on the radio. And you have a chance to qualify today for season tickets for the Tennessee Volunteers because it's almost football time in Tennessee.
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Chattanooga's Classic Rock, KZ106, Boston's Floor Play. Long time, or as it's known after a few years together, can you hurry up? I have work tomorrow. You know what I'm talking about, chicken. I know. It's funny because it's true.

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0: Chattanooga's classic rock, shaking you all night long with AC/DC. My name is Dylan. 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I got my final pair of tickets for Back to Mac Tribute to Fleetwood Mac coming up this hour. They're coming to the Barrel House next month. And we have a chance for you to win some season tickets for the Tennessee Volunteers. Just keep listening for Smokey to Howl. And be the 10th caller through when you hear it, and that could be your ticket for every home game up at Neyland Stadium with your home of the Vols, KC-106.
1: I tell you what, man, I think this may be one of the busiest food cities around downtown Chattanooga. On Broad Street is where we are. We're picking an official qualifier for Tennessee season tickets, and this will be the second of four opportunities today. Here, while we're here until 1, and then with Dylan during the lunch hour at 12:20, the final with me this afternoon at 5:20, and then we'll immediately pick a winner. And Food City, of course, the overall sponsor and the official supermarket of Tennessee Volunteer Athletics. They've got everything you need for any kind of tailgate get-together here at this Food City or any Food City. And when school's back in session, too, of course, they got all the fresh stuff to make sure you put that Sack's Lunch all together and get it going. Maybe we throw on some certified Angus beef steaks this week, and let me tell you, best ever. They got a butcher here first thing in the morning before you get up, I betcha. Before the sun is up, I betcha. And they'll cut them up however you want it, or just pick something right out of the rack. And of course, they're always giving back this year to the tune of about $800,000 to school systems all over our area. Man, their heart is in the right place, and it's all about the balls. Come on by, get your name and official qualifier here today at the Food City on Broad Street with KZ106.
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10: Here's the official forecast. Mostly sunny today. However, scattered afternoon rain and thunderstorms. Heat index making it feel like 98. Partly cloudy tonight, down to 69. Sunshine and 93 tomorrow. Saturday night, partly cloudy and 71.
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0: All right, let's get some tickets away. I got Back to Mac. They're coming to the Barrel House Ballroom next month. Let's clear the phone lines and make somebody happy. 423-642-9106. I'm looking for caller 10 now. 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We are KZ106.

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Dylan here, and we have Smokey Howling. Be doing that today, getting people qualified for those seats and tickets to the Tennessee Volunteers. And you could also get qualified out at Food City. Scott's out there till 1, and he's got the registration box. We'll get a qualifier out of there, too. Could mean lots of trips up to Knoxville this fall. Thanks to Chattanooga's home of the balls, KZ106.

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0: Chattanooga's classic rock, KC106, Sticks and Renegade at 1127. My name is Dylan. Keep listening for Smokey to Hell. If you hear it, be the 10th caller through, and you'll qualify for a pair of tickets for the Tennessee Volunteers, as they'll be playing up at Neyland Stadium. We'll get tickets for all the home games. We got TBFC Riverfront Knights continuing tomorrow at Ross's Landing, and this is a big one. This is a big one. Departure, the Journey Tribute Band. And they have a Killers tribute band that's opening up for them, okay? So the music starts a little bit before 7 o'clock. It's kid-friendly, pet-friendly. I got plenty of vendors and beer trucks down there. And we're going to play till about 10 o'clock. Yeah, and it's free. It's absolutely free. All you got to do is just bring yourself on down. Departure, the Journey tribute band, tomorrow. Free concert downtown on the riverfront with the TBFC Riverfront Knights. I'll be hosting with Chattanooga's Classic Rock, KZ106.
1: Tell you what, this is a sprawling food city. 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We're here today, of course, for the Tennessee Volunteers getting an official qualifier for season tickets. 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And boy, I tell you what, this store doesn't end. 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Come by and see us here till 1. Get your name in. We've got a stack of KZ106 window wings, a smile on our face, ready to put one on yours. And somebody is going to win season tickets for the Vols. 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

0: Yay. What do you mean they're going to be home all day? Okay, Chattanooga's Classic Rock, KZ106, 10 minutes until noon here, and a whole lot of lunch. We got Dylan, the chicken's on fire today, and we got Dylan's Chicken Challenge coming up, where the squeaky chicken will sing a song, and if you can guess the correct artist and title of that song that the chicken squeans, and you will be winning a big prize back here on Dylan's Chicken Challenge, a KZ106 exclusive. Keep listening for Smokey to Howl. We got season tickets for the Tennessee Volunteers. We'll be giving those away at some point here soon. And if you'd like your name in the pot, you can do that. Or you can go to Food City right now. Scott's there on Broad Street, at the Broad Street location of Food City. And he has a registration box down there where you can drop your name in and get registered and possibly qualify that way. TBFC Riverfront Nights happening tomorrow. 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And it's a free show, pet friendly, kid friendly, beer friendly, and it's free, okay? And we got a Killers tribute band, the band The Killers. We got a Killers tribute band opening up for it. Music starts just a little bit before 7 for the TBFC Riverfront Nights. Only 2 left. We've done, what, I think 14 of those? We've done them all summer long. We only got 2 left, okay? And this is a big one, Departure. Journey Tribute, the one that everybody loves, is going to be playing for free tomorrow night at the Ross's Landing with Chattanooga's Classic Rock, KZ106.
1: 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They got deals for days happening today and tomorrow. 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
10: 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This is Kelly McCoy. In the difficult days following September 11th, 2001, KZ106 began playing the national anthem each weekday at noon in memory of those who lost their lives that horrible day and to honor the men and women of our military who risked their lives each day to protect our freedoms. We have not forgotten. The tradition continues.

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life. I. Yeah. Paradise City on a fantastic Friday in Chattanooga, Tennessee. Listen for Smokey the Howl. It's coming up. We got a pair of season tickets for the Tennessee Volunteers. Every home game at Neyland Stadium could be in your future with Chattanooga's classic rock, KC 106. Here's Simple Minds.

0: Chattanooga's Classic Rock is KZ106, Back in Black, AC/DC on this fantastic Friday. My name is Dylan. Dylan's Chicken Challenge coming up. Where'd the chicken go? Okay, you over there. Okay, all right. All right, I think Tammy's coming in. I know. Yeah, chicken and Tammy don't get along too good. Anyway, no, it'll be fine. She'll be good. Yeah. Let's see. So we're doing Dylan's Chicken Challenge, and then we have Smokey Howling, which could happen any second. And when it does, I'm going to be looking for a caller 10 at 423-642-9106 and get somebody qualified for those season tickets to the Tennessee Volunteer. Scott Chase out at Food City right now, the one on Broad Street. He's there till 1. He's got a chance for you to qualify out there. They got a box set up, okay? But he'll be coming back in to the radio station later this afternoon, and he's got a round of golf for 2 at the Ottawa Club, and he'll be throwing that your way on the road show during the 420 flashback today at Chattanooga's Classic Rock, KZ106.
1: We're right here at Food City, downtown Chattanooga on Broad Street today, doing a big get-together for some season tickets. We're picking an official qualifier while we are here today, and we'll be here until 1. So come by, get your name in for that. We got some new KZ koozies out, KZ106 window wings, big stack of them while we are here today. Deal days are happening at Food City, this location, and all of them today and tomorrow. 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Julie came by, visited just a moment ago. 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I love the peas. Julie's not so much on those, but that's why it's America. Old El Paso taco shells are all specially priced, 2 for $3 today and tomorrow, and that Eckrich smoked sausage, also 2 for $5. And we're getting an official qualifier for season tickets for the Vols. Food City, the official sponsor of Tennessee Athletics and KZ106, downtown on Broad.
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0: 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Let's go to the phones. Who's this?
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0: 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You are now qualified for season tickets to the Tennessee Volunteers. We'll be drawing the name, and it could be yours. 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

Chattanooga's Classic Rock, KZ106, Stone Fear the Reaper, Blue Oyster Cult, and Dylan's Chicken Challenge here. And I got the chicken. Chicken, you ready? All right. Keep listening for Smokey to Howl. That's your cue to call for the Tennessee Vols season tickets here at KZ106. Okay, this is Dylan's Chicken Challenge. What happens is the squeaky chicken sings a song, and if you can guess the artist and the title of the song, you win a big prize pack. You ready, chicken? All right, go over to that microphone. All right, there you go. Okay, just a little reverb. Yeah, that's good. Okay, here we go. You ready? All right. Okay. I'm looking for the artist and the title of the song. First one through with the correct answer wins the prize pack. Go ahead, chicken. Oh, come on. That's an easy one. I know. It's okay. I know. I mean, everybody's got to know that one. Okay. You can do it one more time. Okay. Do it one more time. All right. Go ahead. I think we made this one too easy. I know. Okay, we'll give the new listeners to Class Broad, maybe that don't know all the songs, give them a chance. Okay. 423-642-9106.

0: Chattanooga's Classic Rock KZ106. We're playing Dylan's Chicken Challenge as we continue. There we go. Okay, there we go. Okay, Chicken, you ready? Let's give them the clue one more. I don't think they need it, but let's go ahead and give them the clue one more time. Go over there. All right, I'm looking for the artist and the title of this song. Go ahead, Chicken. All right, 423-642-9106, Dylan's Chicken Challenge. What do you think it is?
1: The Immigrant Song by Led Zeppelin?
0: No, it's not The Immigrant Song by Led Zeppelin. Good try, though, good try. Okay, next caller, Dylan's Chicken Challenge. What do you think it is?
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0: It is not Train by Blackfoot. Okay, Dylan's Chicken Challenge, what do you think it is?
3: Breaking the Law by Judas Priest.
0: No, it's not Breaking the Law by Judas Priest. Chicken, I don't know. I thought it was easy. Go over there and do the clue one more time, then we'll go back to the phones, okay? Go ahead, give him the clue one more time. All right, 423-642-9106. First correct caller with the artist and the title wins the big prize pack for Dylan's Chicken Challenge here at KZ106. Here's Tom Petty.

0: Chattanooga's Classic Rock, KC106. Dylan here doing Dylan's Chicken Challenge. Let's do the clue one more time because people aren't getting this. Okay, go over there. Okay, I'm looking for the artist and the title of this song. Go ahead, Chicken. Do it. All right. 423-642-9106. First correct caller through that gets the artist in the title. I will hook him up with a big prize pack. Okay, KZ106, Dylan's Chicken Challenge. What do you think it is?
1: Ozzy Osbourne, Howl at the Moon.
0: Howl at the Moon, Chicken? No, it's not Howl at the Moon.
1: Bark.
0: It's not Bark at the Moon. Good try, though. Dylan's Chicken Challenge. What do you think it is?
2: Is it Paranoid by Ozzy?
0: Paranoid by Ozzy. Chicken? No, it's not Paranoid by Ozzy, but that was a good try, though. Okay, going to the next caller. Dylan's Chicken Challenge, what do you think it is?
3: Well, it's Crazy Train, Ozzy Osbourne.
0: No, it's not Crazy Train, Ozzy Osbourne. No, it's not Crazy Train. Good try, though. Good try. That's close. Dylan's Chicken Challenge, what do you think it is?
4: Is it Paranoia by Black Sabbath?
0: Paranoid by Black Sabbath. Chicken, come up here. Chicken. Is it Paranoid by Black Sabbath? That's it. You got it.
4: What's your name?
0: You win Dylan's Chicken Challenge. You got bragging rights all weekend. What's your name?
4: My name's Bo.
0: Okay, Bo. Tell me, who's the only station in the nation giving you squeaky chickens?
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0: That is so stupid.
1: Tammy, you don't have to besmirch. You don't have to besmirch what Chicken's doing.
0: Whatever, go ahead. It's your career.
1: I know. Just let him do his thing, okay? Go ahead, Chicken.

0: Good job, chicken. That was good.
1: That's it. I'm out of here. I can't do this.
0: Tammy, a lot of people like this. Chicken, tell Tammy that people like this. Chicken.
1: Oh, no, you didn't just say that.
0: But y'all calm down. Just calm down.
1: That's you better check that chicken.
0: Y'all can't be fighting in the studio.
1: Calm that chicken down or I'm going to make a scene.
0: Let's play something soothing. Hang on. Let's play something here.
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0: Chattanooga's classic rock, KZ106 Night Ranger. Close your eyes. Chicken and Tammy have stepped out in the parking lot to settle the differences. I had to kick them out of the studio. But congratulations to Bo. He won Dylan's Chicken Challenge. It was Paranoid by Black Sabbath, not Ozzy, but Black Sabbath. So, yeah, I know a couple of people came real close, but got caught with that technicality. And Bo got it right, though, so congratulations. We'll do it again next week, Fridays at lunchtime. Dylan's Chicken Challenge here at Chattanooga's Classic Rock, KZ106.
1: Yeah, let me tell you, I am a Food City fan, so I'm right here where I like to be, downtown on Broad Street today. 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And there you go. I'll pick an official qualifier from here this afternoon on the road show to give you the next couple of minutes before we leave at 1 to get your name in. Deal days, man. Deals for days here at Food City today and tomorrow. I just looked back in the meat department a moment ago. They got snow crab legs at $8.99 per pound. Limit 10 pounds. Grab some of that for a party over the weekend. Russet potatoes, whole boneless pork loins are on sale here today. They got a deal on Jif peanut butter and jelly. And who doesn't want a peanut butter and jelly sandwich? Of course, they've got the Depot here, which is a little place to get an adult beverage and does very well, especially after work. Which I might stop by on the way home at some point and have that and maybe grab a little something for the grill. Certified Angus beef is always fantastic. It's been a blast. I'll catch you on the road show about an hour from right now and give away the season tickets for the Vols from Food City and KZ106 about 5:30. Talk to you then.
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1: 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I met Meathead. 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
7: Here's the official forecast. Mostly sunny today, however, scattered afternoon rain and thunderstorms. Heat index making it feel like 98. Partly cloudy tonight, down to 69. Sunshine and 93 tomorrow. Saturday night, partly cloudy and 71.
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0: 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Scott Chase heading back from Food City. He's got a round of golf for two at the Ootowah Club up for grabs this afternoon on the road show. 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
1: 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Time! 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What a catch! 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

0: 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I'll be hosting. And it's Departure. People love them.
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0: 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Dylan getting out of here. Make way for Scott Chase. He's up next with a round of golf for two at the Ottawa Club for the 420 Flashback. And you'll have one more chance to qualify today for that pair of season tickets for the Tennessee Volunteers. So keep listening for Smokey to Howl. And it could be you from your home of the Vols. 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
2: 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I'll see you tomorrow at 6 a.m. to Wake and Bake right here on KZ106. 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
7: Here's the official forecast. Mostly sunny today, however, scattered afternoon rain and thunderstorms. Heat index making it feel like 98. Partly cloudy tonight, down to 69. Sunshine and 93 tomorrow. Saturday night, partly cloudy and 71.
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0: KZ106, Scorpions on the Road Show on a Friday, man. How about this? And we're done with August, pretty much. September is on the way. Football season all set to go next weekend. And a qualifier for the season tickets happened at Food City on Broad Street today. Say hi to my buddy Bill, who is the manager, store manager there. I've known for a long time, back in when he was at East Ridge. Just a great guy. Gary Noblet of Lookout Mountain, Georgia, has qualified for Tennessee season tickets. In for the drawing this afternoon, right after I get the final qualifier at 5:20 here on the Road Show. As the weekend is on the way, I'm ready too, man. Scenic City Golf Carts, they are open for business this afternoon, or just drop by there tomorrow. Take a look at what they've got at 8052 Standiford Gap. Did they have a big flood? Yes. Has Chris gone through some things in life? Yes. Has he pulled himself back up by the bootstraps? He absolutely, man, and back in the game. And his partner in, I'm going to say partner in crime, his partner in life and in business, too. Cameo is just sweet as you can be and can get things done. So if you have a golf cart that needs some work done to it, maybe improvements or just needs to be tuned up or get it back in the game there, they will take care of that or any kind of customization for you, too. And they've got some new carts on order, and they've got some right there at 8052 Standiford Gap Road, too. 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
0: 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Just a second at KZ106. 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

Man, we are getting down to the wire on these Tennessee tickets. I'm excited, too. Gary Noblet of Lookout Mountain, Georgia, qualified at Food City, Broad Street, downtown. One more at 5:20 this afternoon, and then we will peak a winner, okay? KZ106, proud home of the Vols, and Food City, the official supermarket of the Vols.

0: 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This is Scott Chase at KC106 Live, Loud, Local. Loper is going to be playing with me at the golf tournament in Tryon, Georgia tomorrow. Meathead Memorial, the inaugural for the Maddox family there. He, of course, a stroke took him out, and his son, Rusty, had one a few months after and is coming back in a big way from that, but has some medical bills, so they have started this to help him out with some of that. And also, of course, in memory of Larry, of Meathead, just an incredible guy, too. So that is going on tomorrow. I think they still got some spots left if you want to call up there and get on. I think we're playing early at 9 in the morning, and then back at it on Monday morning. Wake and bake right after 6 o'clock on KC106, and then the 5 at 7:55, and everything that he has to offer, which is a whole lot. That's the Loper Show coming up tomorrow on KC. Mason, our youngest son, has Southern Shed Movers. It's right there on Hickson Pike next to the Burger King just off of Highway 153. This afternoon or tomorrow, probably be a pretty good chance to go on by there and just check it all out, see what they've got to offer, because they've got a lot, man. Everything you could imagine, any kind, any shape. Upstairs, don't have it downstairs, but they got front porches and some ones you could live in, ones you could make tiny homes out of. Some people use them for pets. We got a chicken coop from there, and just an incredible little thing that's like the focal point now that everybody wants to hang out with, too. On the concrete porch. Just go by and see what they've got. They've got something for you. If you're renting a room or two right now to put your stuff, wouldn't you like to go ahead and send that money towards something you're going to own? Well, you can do it at Southern Shed Movers right there on Hickson Pike. Drop by this afternoon or sometime over the weekend and check out what they got.
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2: 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Art Sanders, right now traffic.
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8: Here's the official forecast. Mostly sunny today, however, scattered afternoon rain and thunderstorms. Heat index making it feel like 98. Partly cloudy tonight, down to 69. Sunshine and 93 tomorrow. Saturday night, partly cloudy and 71.

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0: KZ106 and Eric Clapton on the road shows. And Scott Chase, qualifier from Food City on Broad Street today. Gary Noblet, he goes in for the drawing this afternoon, right after I get my last qualifier for the season tickets at 5:20 on KZ106. Deal days going on right now at all the Food Cities, and I was in there today. Man, that's a good one, too. Today and tomorrow, big, heavy discounts on a bunch of cool stuff. Pork tenderloins, I think they had a deal on some sausage there, and some of that other Polish sausage stuff, man, you put with some cabbage, they had a deal on that, too. And they got a wing stand all put together right in front of where you pick up your fried chicken there. And I had a great, big, nice salad and brought it back to the radio station to have after the broadcast today. It was a good time for sure. 5 o'clock, the grilling hour this afternoon on KZ106. So be thinking about maybe dropping by your neighborhood Food City, picking up some certified Angus beef for the grill this weekend. And it comes to a great meal. Quality matters. And that's why the chefs and pit masters and home cooks all trust certified Angus beef brand. And you pick that up at Food City. School is back. All the lunches that you could imagine, all the after-school snacks they've got, and healthy choices, too, for you. Food City, man, it's like right from the farm to the produce stand at Food City. And, of course, they continue to grow, and they got the big American flag flying out front, too. All reasons I'm a big fan of Food City for so many different ways, and thanks to Food City for not only sponsoring the balls, but also sponsoring our season ticket giveaway here on KZ.
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3: Watch out for wrecks on Highway 58 at Ferdinand Peach Drive, Bonnie Oaks Drive at Lee Highway and Canyon Drive, and Doherty Ferry Road just off Dayton Pike. Drive carefully. We'll do our best to get you through this Friday afternoon. Art Sanders, right now traffic.
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0: indeed. KZ106, another free concert tomorrow night. TBFCU Riverfront Nights continues at Ross's Landing. Departure, the Journey Tribute Band. 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And the listing is available for you at KZ106.com. There's this weekend and next weekend for Labor Day. And then that is done. Although there is that TBFCU Southside Nights at Finley Stadium when the Vols play Georgia Tech. That'll be on the big screen. Essentials will be playing. That will be free at Finley Stadium. And that on the 12th, volunteer rid of pest, a phone call away. If you've got bugs, if you've got mosquitoes, man, mosquitoes are no fun. They are no fun. Wasps are no fun. Well, let's face it, man, most bugs are no fun. they make it no fun for the bug. 423-698-7205. Volpest.com for all you need to know. 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It's not a drive-by pest control visit where they're meow and gone. And like, man, were they here? We had another company for years and years. We made the jump here at the radio station to volunteer rid of pest, and we never looked back.
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6: Here's the official forecast. Mostly sunny today, however, scattered afternoon rain and thunderstorms. Heat index making it feel like 98. Partly cloudy tonight, down to 69. Sunshine and 93 tomorrow. Saturday night, partly cloudy and 71.
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KZ106, 420 flashback, only moments from right now. Got another couple of rounds of golf at the Ooltewah Club to give somebody this afternoon. That is a hot prize, by the way. Woo, wow. That's coming up moments from now, KZ106.

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0: KS106, the classic rocker with Scott Chase hanging out here with you on the road show. Thank you so much for listening this afternoon. I've got a couple of rounds at the Ottawa Club giveaway here in just a moment or two. So there you go. I'm playing golf at Tryon Golf Club tomorrow, which is going to be fun there with my buddies, the Maddox family. So look forward to playing with those guys, man, my Pro Roof Georgia friends. And, of course, it is the inaugural Meathead Memorial, which was the daddy of the family that got that had a stroke a while back and they took him out. Man, what a great guy, too. I'm so proud I got to spend a day with him about a month or so before that happened. His son, Rusty, had another stroke that happened a few months after that, too, and was in the hospital, a lot of rehabilitation. And so all of the money raised for this day will go to Rusty Maddox and help him knock down some of those bills. So there you go. That's going on. I will be Designer Drugs, the pharmacy there, Designer Drugs Lab, just off Gun Barrel Road on Jarnigan Road. And that is coming up on Monday for a little consultation, which is going to be kind of cool with Stephanie. She's got to look at my blood work, and it's pretty extensive, too. Not just, you know, the regular, where's his glucose level, and what about the cholesterol? What about the good cholesterol? What about the bad cholesterol? What about those triglycerides? And so all that, a little history of me, and also what the doctors had to say. And so we'll sit down and take a look at what I'm taking as far as supplements go, and maybe what she suggests that I do. And I'm getting a red light treatment while I'm there. So that will happen on Monday, the weekend between now and then, and the 420 flashback. Well, let's go ahead and get that on right now. You ready? Let's do it.
1: He's just a poor boy from a poor family. The 420 flashback.
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0: KZ106. 423-642-9106 for a couple of rounds at the Ottawa Club. There was a long period of time where golf was not played in the Olympic Games. In fact, there was a 112-year absence of golf in the Olympic Games. My question is, when did golf return to the Olympic Games after that 112-year absence? What year? All right, 423-642-9106, the 420 flashback on KS106.
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9: Watch out for wrecks on 24 eastbound just before Rossville Boulevard. Brainerd at East Brainerd, Rossville Boulevard at East 36th, and 153 at Winding Lane. Drive carefully. Art Sanders, right now traffic.
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7: 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What is happening on this Friday?
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7: All right, here we go. Golf was out of the Olympic game for 112 years, returning in what year?
14: 2020, wasn't it?
7: 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Not it. 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What year did golf get back in the Olympic Games?
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7: There you go, 2016, after 112-year absence. 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
7: 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That place is nice. Wow. Are you a pretty good golfer, or you just have fun like me?
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7: Man, you're going to have a great time, buddy. What's your name?
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7: Who's picking that brain right in the world on a sunny Friday?
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0: 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We'll start at 9. We'll end in the memory of Dolly. We're going to do them 9 to 5, 9, 10, 11, 12, 1, 2, 3, 4, and the 5 o'clock hour beginning 1 week from today. 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
2: Watch out for wrecks on 24 eastbound at Rossville Boulevard, Brainerd at Germantown, and Bonnie Oaks at Noah Reed. Drive carefully. Art Sanders, right now traffic.
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7: Here's the official forecast. Mostly sunny today, however, scattered afternoon rain and thunderstorms. Heat index making it feel like 98. Partly cloudy tonight, down to 69. Sunshine and 93 tomorrow. Saturday night, partly cloudy and 71.
1: This is the Food City Friday Afternoon Traffic Jam on KZ106. 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

KZ106. I got this one and one more. And if somebody qualifies for season tickets, and then we're going to give away those season tickets. That is all coming up on this Friday edition of The Road Show. Wow, man. KZ106, proud home of Tennessee football.

0: be back.
1: Case 106. Hey. Hey. Hey, baby. Yeah. There he is.
0: Woo!
1: You know what I'm saying? Caller 10 423 642 9106. Final one in the door for the Tennessee season tickets from Food City and KC. Good luck. 642 9106. 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Standing

0: I got some good news for you, man. Your caller 10 qualified for these season tickets for the Vols.
1: Oh, lordy, lordy.
0: Yeah, baby, baby. Caller number 10 said 423-642-1061. What's your name?
1: It's Tim.
0: All right, Tim, hang on. I'll get you in, and then we'll go ahead and get that drawing done for the season tickets here in just a second. Okay, we'll do that. Let me tell you about 5090 South E Furniture Store and take care of the business here, and then I'll come back with that grand prize drawing. They have some tabletops in there, and these come from trees. The tree is the Guanacaste, and they're in Costa Rica. And they actually bought a great big rainforest there, and they harvest like one of these trees every 3 acres. And they only harvest them like once every 125, 150 years. So they have been there a long time. And they are beautiful, and they are wide. That means you're going to have a dining room table that's one solid piece. Go into 5090 South Terrace, 5090 South E Furniture Store, and just take a look at some of these. They're in the back there. Just tell them Scott Chase said, go and take a look at some of Guanacaste, and you will love what you see there. On the way back there, you'll stop at the immersive sound seating, which is like a recliner that makes your room a whole entertainment center just by getting the recliner. 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
5: Watch out for wrecks on 24 eastbound at Rossville Boulevard and Brainerd at East Brainerd. Drive carefully. Art Sanders, right now traffic.
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0: All right. All of our qualifiers over the past 3 weeks, three a day for 3 weeks, and also at several different remotes, including today at Food City there on Broad Street downtown, which I had an absolute wonderful time. Thanks for having us out for that one today. And our winner for the season tickets for the Tennessee Vols from Food City and KZ106 is Michael Chankas. Michael Chankas, congratulations, man. Pear and Neyland Stadium for each one this season from KZ106. Proud home of the Vols. Woo!

0: Oh, Dolly. 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

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The traffic jam always bouncing by Pro Road, Georgia, from the doghouse to the penthouse. Those guys got you covered. Playing in the golf tournament there at Tryon Golf Course, our golf club, tomorrow morning. I'll be there at 9 o'clock for the early rounds. Should be fun, too. For the partial lunar

0: Chattanooga's KZ106, that partial eclipse last evening, for those who were up and didn't forget, I forgot about it. Art forgot about it. I was just asking him a moment ago. And then we were talking about that big, the solar eclipse that happened a few years ago, and I was like, how long has that been? I don't know. Has that been 5 years, 6 years? I think it was in August of 2017. Wow. And there's a picture that pops up on Facebook once in a while of Kelly McCoy and I, with those special glasses that they passed out. We're out by the KZ106 van. It always gives me a nice feeling when I see that. Hey, thanks for listening. Our Friday afternoon here at KZ106, the classic rocker. And Charles Chinkus, I think the name was here. Congratulations for the season tickets from the Food City and KZ. We will have a free ticket Friday that will begin 1 week from today, sponsored by Bo Nunley, my bud there, Triple E Electric. And we'll get Smokey in here to belt out a cue to call 9 to 5, 9, 10, 11, 12, 1, 2, 3, 4, and we'll do it in the 5 o'clock hour as well. Pick a winner for the next 7 Fridays beginning next week, all right? Southern Fix at 6 is next on KZ106, McMahon Law Firm. 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
2: The first morning without Dolly Parton. Did it hit you hard, Liz?
3: It did. She's like the type of person where you just don't even imagine the day that yesterday it would ever come.
2: Yeah, for sure. And she just was so down to earth and just so normal. Dolly first performed at the Grand Ole Opry, believe it or not, at the age of 13, where she was introduced by none other than Johnny Cash.
4: I'm very surprised about Dolly, but I mean, she was great for the state of Tennessee, and she was great for country music. Through each genre, it seemed like no one disliked Dolly in any way.
2: Everybody liked Dolly Parton. You know, she was the kind of person that made other people feel good, even from afar.
5: I got to meet her personally in the Popeyes in Sevierville.
2: Is that right? Now, wait a second. Dolly Parton was just at Popeyes, like, randomly?
5: Yes, with her sister. That the guys told me the day before, if you wanted to meet her, that she was in Sevierville.
2: Yeah.
5: To come at 11 o'clock. Her and her sister would be coming through the drive-thru around 11 a.m. Every time she come through, they ordered the non-breaded naked chicken strip.
2: Yeah. First of all, I didn't even know they had that. That sounds delicious, to be honest with you.
5: And sure enough, a black Cadillac Escalade, her sister was driving, and Dolly was on the passenger side. And when we seen her come through, we walked up there, and she rolled her window down. And we had the best conversation.
2: Oh, that is so cool.
5: She was, you know, like you said earlier, that she was very beautiful, an awesome person. And first thing she asked is, we're having a good time. But,
2: that's nice.
5: Yeah, she's going to be missed, man. She was awesome.
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13: Here's the official forecast. Mostly sunny today, however, scattered afternoon rain and thunderstorms. Heat index making it feel like 98. Partly cloudy tonight, down to 69. Sunshine and 93 tomorrow. Saturday night, partly cloudy and 71.
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0: 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All proceeds go to Rusty Maddox. It's just a wonderful, wonderful family, and I look forward to getting out there tomorrow and playing a little golf for a good cause. By the way, if you'd like to get in, I think 706-696-0422 is the number out at the golf course there in Tryon. I look forward to seeing you in the morning.
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2: The first morning without Dolly Parton. Did it hit you hard, Liz?
3: It did. She's like the type of person where you just don't even imagine the day that yesterday it would ever come.
2: Yeah, for sure. And she just was so down to earth and just so normal. Dolly first performed at the Grand Ole Opry, believe it or not, at the age of 13, where she was introduced by none other than Johnny Cash.
4: I'm very surprised about Dolly, but I mean, she was great for the state of Tennessee, and she was great for country music. Through each genre, it seemed like no one disliked Dolly in any way.
2: Everybody liked Dolly Parton. You know, she was the kind of person that made other people feel good, even from afar.
5: I got to meet her personally in the Popeyes in Sevierville.
2: Is that, wait a second. Dolly Parton was just at Popeyes, like randomly?
5: Oh, yes, with her sister. That the guys told me the day before, if you wanted to meet her, that she was in Sevierville.
2: Yeah.
5: To come at 11 o'clock. Her and her sister would be coming through the drive-thru around 11 a.m. Every time she come through, they ordered the non-breaded naked chicken strip.
2: Yeah, First of all, I didn't even know they had that. That sounds delicious, to be honest with you.
5: And sure enough, a black Cadillac Escalade, her sister was driving, and Dolly was on the passenger side. And when we seen her come through, we walked up there, and she rolled her window down. And we had the best conversation.
2: Oh, that is so cool.
5: She was, like you said earlier, that she was very beautiful, an awesome person. And first thing she asked is, we're having a good time. But,
2: oh, that's nice.
5: Yeah, she's going to be missed, man. She was awesome.
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7: Watch out for a wreck on 153 northbound at Lake Resort. 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Have a great weekend. Art Sanders, right now traffic.
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0: K26. All right, man. Have an incredible night tonight, would you? Man, just have fun. Have fun, whatever you do, wherever you go. I'm going to hang out with my son Tanner tonight and watch some Tulsa King. We've kind of gotten into that together. We've been watching that. So go do that this evening. And then in the morning, Loper and I will be playing in the in that golf tournament in Tryon, Georgia, the Meathead Memorial, the inaugural tomorrow for in memory of Meathead. Great guy, one of the Maddox family. So we'll maybe see you there. If not, maybe at the concert tomorrow night at the River, Ross's Landing, TVFCU Riverfront Nights. If not, listen to Rock and Roll on Monday and enjoy your weekend wherever you go, would you?
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0: Let me tell you about the Maddox family. 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I met Meathead. 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
5: Here's the official forecast. Mostly sunny today, however, scattered afternoon rain and thunderstorms. Heat index making it feel like 98. Partly cloudy tonight, down to 69. Sunshine and 93 tomorrow. Saturday night, partly cloudy and 71.
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0: AC/DC Hell's Bells from Back in Black, 46 years and counting. One badass rock album. Right now, how about Aerosmith, the Toxic Twins, the Bad Boys from Boston with Crazy.
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0: It's time for Questionable Wisdom on Steve Gorman Rocks. 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
1: 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Now, TJ can't stand his mother-in-law. He says she's always belittling his career and making jokes about how his daughter could have found a better husband. Now, TJ doesn't want to spend another minute with his mother-in-law, but regardless, his wife wants them to spend an entire week there next month. Steve, what should TJ do?
2: Ooh, boy, TJ, that's a rough one. I don't know any of the backstory. I don't know if your career deserves belittling, but I'm going to assume it doesn't. I'm going to go ahead and take your side on this one, TJ, because you listen, and as far as I know, your mother-in-law doesn't. So, this is what I say. This is between you and your wife, not between you and your mother-in-law. Your wife is the one who needs to say to her mother, hey, knock it off. This is my guy. And I'm no longer your daughter first. I'm his wife. He's my husband. This is the person I'm choosing to spend my life with. And if you can't be respectful of that, then I'm not going to come visit you. So I guess, TJ, just go have a very adult conversation with your wife about her having an adult conversation with her mom. I think you got to dig in deep on this if it's going to keep you up at night. KZ106.
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